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1: ABC News, I'm Dave Packard. A new inflation report showing the war with Iran pushing costs higher. Consumer prices rising 3.8% in April versus last year. President Trump was asked about it ahead of his trip to China for a summit with leader Xi Jinping.
2: The only thing that matters when I'm talking about Iran, they can't have a nuclear weapon. I don't think about Americans' financial situation. I don't think about anybody. I think about one thing.
1: Word this afternoon that Walmart is laying off or relocating about 1,000 corporate workers and will be combining tech and AI teams. A federal appeals court Tuesday temporarily paused a lower court order that declared President Trump's global 10% tariffs unlawful. As Republicans elsewhere rush to redraw congressional maps, Republicans in South Carolina's Senate failed to advance a redistricting measure. The Republican state Senate majority leader saying, quote, our map is not unconstitutional. FDA Commissioner Marty McCarry resigning today. This is ABC News.
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9: Southwest Arkansas weather.
8: Looking at your weather forecast for tonight, clear skies with a low around 53 and a calm wind. It'll be sunny Wednesday. We'll have a high near 86, mostly clear Wednesday night with a low around 60. Mostly sunny, high near 84 Thursday, partly cloudy, low around 65 Thursday night. Friday, mostly sunny, high near 86, and Friday night, partly cloudy with a low around 68.
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4: Georgia native Zach John King with Get to Drinking. Corey Kent will get help from Co Wetzel. John Morgan's new song, Kid Myself, will be on your radio here in just a moment. It's season 3 of Landman. It's believed to be slated for the fall of 26. No official timetable has been released. But experts are saying if we look at the past two seasons, we should see the show sometime November of 2026. Through the end of March of 2027. So either the last quarter of this year or the first quarter of next year. Season 3 of Landman.
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0: John Morgan, kid myself. Let's check some birthdays for the 12th of May. Kix Brooks of Brooks and Dunn fame is celebrating. So is Claire Bowen. She was Scarlett O'Connor on the Nashville series. Rami Malek won an Oscar. He also played Elliot Anderson as Mr. Robot. Tony Hawk, the skater. Luke Benoit is Billy on the movie How to Eat Fried Worms. Emilio Estevez is Andy Clark from the Breakfast Club. Emily Van Camp is Sharon Carter, or Agent 13 on the Avenger franchise. Jason Biggs plays Jim on American Pie. Domhnall Gleeson is General Hux from The Force Awakens in the Star Wars universe. And if it is your special day today, happy birthday. I hope all your birthday wishes come true.
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2: Looking at your weather forecast for tonight, clear skies with a low around 53 and a calm wind. It'll be sunny Wednesday. We'll have a high near 86, mostly clear Wednesday night with a low around 60. Mostly sunny, high near 84 Thursday, partly cloudy, low around 65 Thursday night. Friday, mostly sunny, high near 86, and Friday night, partly cloudy with a low around 68.
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1: ABC News, I'm Dave Packer. Two Americans were on board the cruise ship with the outbreak of coronavirus have been transported from an observation facility in Nebraska to Atlanta. One person's been experiencing symptoms, the other considered a close contact. ABC's Faith Abube in Atlanta.
2: Well, specifically here in Georgia, we know the two people who were brought here came on a special flight from Nebraska yesterday. They arrived around midday. We're told that it's a couple, and one of them is symptomatic and is being held in a biocontainment unit. The other one is considered a close contact, but hasn't shown any kind of symptoms at all.
1: Consumer prices rising 3.8% from a year ago and household debt reaching a record high of $18.8 trillion, for the first three months of 2026. President Trump's push to redistrict in South Carolina fizzled, voted down by Republican state senators. On Wall Street, the Dow was up 56. This is ABC News.
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9: Looking at your weather forecast for tonight, clear skies with a low around 53 and a calm wind. It'll be sunny Wednesday. We'll have a high near 86, mostly clear Wednesday night with a low around 60. Mostly sunny, high near 84 Thursday, partly cloudy, low around 65 Thursday night. Friday, mostly sunny, high near 86, and Friday night, partly cloudy with a low around 68.
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0: Ashley Cook sounding good with her latest. Now, her new album will be called Ashley Cook, and it will be in our hands the 14th of August. Cody Johnson will bring us the fall next.
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0: Bailey Zimmerman with Chevy Silverado. That is his latest. We're exactly 40 days away from Father's Day. And in honor of Father's Day being just 40 days away, here's a dad joke. If you get scammed out of money trying to buy memorabilia from Happy Days, you got caught up in a Fonzie scheme.
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3: Looking at your weather forecast for tonight, clear skies with a low around 53 and a calm wind. It'll be sunny Wednesday. We'll have a high near 86, mostly clear Wednesday night with a low around 60. Mostly sunny, high near 84 Thursday, partly cloudy, low around 65 Thursday night. Friday, mostly sunny, high near 86, and Friday night, partly cloudy with a low around 68.
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0: Meg and Maroney and Beautiful Things. Let's check some entertainment history for the 12th of May. When it comes to our favorite movies, the very scary The Grudge 3. It continued that franchise on the 12th of May, 2009. That's entertainment history.
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9: Southwest Arkansas weather.
8: Looking at your weather forecast for tonight, clear skies with a low around 53 and a calm wind. It'll be sunny Wednesday. We'll have a high near 86, mostly clear Wednesday night with a low around 60. Mostly sunny, high near 84 Thursday, partly cloudy, low around 65 Thursday night. Friday, mostly sunny, high near 86, and Friday night, partly cloudy with a low around 68.
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0: The new male artist ACM Award, Avery Anna winning the new female artist ACM Award, and Stephen Wilson Jr.'s song Cuckoo winning the Visual Media Award for the ACMs. The ACM Awards on Sunday, we have confirmed that Tucker Wetmore, Avery Anna, Ella Langley, Zach Topp, Thomas Rhett will all perform during that award show.
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0: Lauren Elena with all my exes. Let's check some birthdays for the 12th of May. Country legend Kix Brooks of Brooks and Dunn fame is celebrating. So is Claire Bowen. She was Scarlett O'Connor on the show Nashville. Rami Malek, he was Elliot Anderson to Mr. Robot. He also won an Oscar. Tony Hawk, the skater. Luke Benoit is Billy on How to Eat Fried Worms. Emilio Estevez, he starred in Young Guns. He also played Andy Clark in The Breakfast Club. Emily Van Camp is Sharon Carter, or Agent 13 on The Avengers. Jason Biggs was Jim on American Pie. Domhnall Gleeson is General Hux from The Force Awakens. If it's your special day today, happy birthday. I hope all your birthday wishes come true.
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3: Southwest Arkansas weather.
4: Looking at your weather forecast for tonight. Clear skies with a low around 53 and a calm wind. It'll be sunny Wednesday. We'll have a high near 86. Mostly clear Wednesday night with a low around 60. Mostly sunny, high near 84 Thursday, partly cloudy, low around 65 Thursday night. Friday, mostly sunny, high near 86, and Friday night, partly cloudy with a low around 68.
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0: Luke Combs with a brand new song called Be By You. His bar that's in Nashville is called Category 10. It is the second highest rated from Yelp reviews. His restaurant gets 4.7 stars out of 5. Old Red is at number 3 at 4.6 stars. You want to take a guess on whose bar is the best reviewed according to Yelp reviews in Nashville? It's Old Dominion and Odie's. They've got 4.8 stars on average.
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1: ABC News, I'm Dave Packer. Energy costs driving consumer prices to a three-year high. The latest inflation numbers from the government show prices in April jumped 3.8% compared to last year. Energy prices in the wake of the Iran war fueling the surge. ABC News chief business and economics correspondent Rebecca Jarvis.
2: A new poll shows that 75% of Americans say the war with Iran has had a negative effect on their financial situation. But it's not just energy.

0: Expected to meet with Chinese President Xi. The mayor of Arcadia, California has officially resigned after pleading guilty to acting as an illegal foreign agent for China. A group of black Alabama voters backed by the ACLU is fighting to block a move by state Republicans to reinstate a congressional map that had been ruled a racial gerrymander. This is ABC News.
1: Did you know about 1 in 3 people with plaque psoriasis may also develop psoriatic arthritis, which causes joint pain, stiffness, and swelling? Does this sound like you? 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
3: Southwest Arkansas weather.
2: Looking at your weather forecast for tonight, clear skies with a low around 53 and a calm wind. It'll be sunny Wednesday. We'll have a high near 86, mostly clear Wednesday night with a low around 60. Mostly sunny, high near 84 Thursday, partly cloudy, low around 65 Thursday night. Friday, mostly sunny, high near 86, and Friday night, partly cloudy with a low around 68.
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0: John Party with boots off. That is his latest. It is National Limerick Day, and to celebrate National Limerick Day, I have a limerick about John Party and boots off. A cowboy named John had a plan to be quite the romantic young man, but his boots were so tight on a hot, sweaty night, he struggled as fast as he can.
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0: Zach Topp with his latest called South of Sanity. Zach Topp has been confirmed as a performer for the ACM Awards show coming up on Sunday night. Music from Bailey Zimmerman, Ella Langley and Morgan Wallen's new collaboration, and we'll get to Megan Maroney's breakout hit Tennessee Orange in moments.
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2: Looking at your weather forecast for tonight, clear skies with a low around 53 and a calm wind. It'll be sunny Wednesday. We'll have a high near 86, mostly clear Wednesday night with a low around 60. Mostly sunny, high near 84 Thursday, partly cloudy, low around 65 Thursday night. Friday, mostly sunny, high near 86, and Friday night, partly cloudy with a low around 68.
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0: Ella Langley joining forces with Morgan Wallen. It's called I Can't Love You Anymore. I don't know if there's two hotter artists than those two right there. Wow. That's some good stuff. Thank you for joining us. My name is John Glenn. Now, tomorrow we got some celebrating to do. Tomorrow is International Hummus Day. If you love that snack, you should have a little extra. It's also National Apple Pie Day. Wow. Love some apple pie. And it's also Top Gun Day. It's an annual celebration of the film Top Gun.
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1: ABC News, I'm Dave Packer. President Trump is on his way to China to meet with President Xi Jinping. It will be the leaders' sixth meeting. This time, the war in Iran likely to be on the minds of both leaders. ABC's Alex Prochet has more from the White House.
2: China is a major buyer of Iranian oil, and that has been a point with which the United States has tried to encourage China to help them gain leverage with Iran in striking some sort of peace deal here. The president, he said that a lot of things will be discussed between him and President Xi. He doesn't think that Iran is one of them.
1: Pentagon officials say the cost of the war in Iran has grown. It's now $29 billion. Testifying on the Hill, Defense Secretary Pete Hegseth asking Congress for nearly $1.5 trillion for defense for the 2027 budget. A new inflation report showing consumer prices rose 3.8% in April versus last year. At least 11 cases of Hantavirus are now confirmed. That's tied to a Dutch cruise in the Atlantic Ocean. This is ABC News.
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0: Brantley Gilbert, his new one called Good Damn. It's Pickle Jar up all night with Katie and Scott. The ACMs are this coming Sunday, and Dan and Shay always excited when they grab a nomination.
1: Man, getting nominated for ACM Duo of the Year is just a dream come true year after year. It really is. And the fact that we've been able to win a few is just incredible, beyond even our wildest dreams. And to get to celebrate it with my best friend is unreal. You know, we've got to celebrate a few times out in Vegas and in Texas. And you don't get into this business to win awards, but when you do win, getting that validation from your peers and from the fans out there is just incredible. It gives you a little bit of motivation to keep going. And, you know, we all work hard. Every nominee here, everybody who's not even nominated, we're all grinding, writing songs every day, out on the road, away from our families. And to have that little bit of validation, to get to celebrate with the people you love, your team, you know, everybody who pours into this is just, it's a little bit of icing on the cake for something that we already get to do that we love.
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0: is Jacob Hackworth with What Took You So Long? It is Pickle Jar Up All Night. Okay, we heard from so many of you that you loved our proposal fails story from yesterday.
1: Too good.
0: So we've got a few more for you here. 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My husband sleep talks, and he told me the night before.
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0: That's Ashley Cook on Pickle Jar Up All Night. Thanks so much for having your radio on and for keeping Scott and I company. We sure appreciate you. It's Kane Brown now with Marshmello. Miles on it.
1: New truck. Big.

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0: It's Pickle Jar up all night on the way in less than 10. We've got ACM host Shania Twain talking about her love for the women of country music. Also got Brantley Gilbert's latest, Chris Young. Right now it is Jason Aldean. Don't tell on me. It's Pickle Jar up all night.
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0: Brad's Pickle Jar up all night. So excited for the ACMs coming up this weekend. Let's look at the Entertainer of the Year category. We've got Chris Stapleton, Cody Johnson, Jelly Roll, Lainey Wilson, Luke Combs, Megan Maroney, and Morgan Wallen. Who do you guys think is going to take home Entertainer? 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Leave us a message. 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

You made it to the middle of the week. I'm feeling pretty good about myself. I don't know about you. Post Malone, Blake Shelton on the way. I'm Scott Gaines. Josh Ross up in a minute. Carrie Underwood up in a second. And right now, George Burge and Luke Bryan.

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0: Hardy, Eric Church, Morgan Wallen, Tim McGraw, that is MacArthur. Paul McCartney's guitars are headed to the Rock and Roll Hall of Fame. Only problem is they're stuck right now in customs. Because here's the issue. So there's seven guitars that Paul McCartney plays. Now they're a part of this central exhibit. They can't get them out of customs because three of them are made of Brazilian rosewood, which is one of the most rare endangered trees on the planet. And the guitars have been stuck in customs for a month, but there's kind of a push to get them through because there's an opening happening very soon at the Rock and Roll Hall of Fame. Plus, McCartney is the special guest on Saturday Night Live this weekend, and he kind of needs his guitars.
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1: ABC News, I'm Chuck Sievertson. Air Force One getting close to Beijing now with President Trump preparing for his summit with China's leader, ABC's Lionel Moise.
2: President Trump arriving in China for his high-stakes summit with President Xi Jinping. Everything from tariffs to AI will be on the table. But overshadowing the summit, the war in Iran.
3: We're going to have a long talk about it. I think he's been relatively good, to be honest with you.
2: China buys more Iranian oil than any other country. Trump is expected to urge Xi to pressure Iran into reopening the Strait of Hormuz.
1: Oil prices this morning sticking above $100 a barrel. So far, so good for the three dozen people in the U.S. being monitored for hantavirus after they spent time on the cruise ship in the middle of the outbreak. None of them showing serious symptoms, but in France, a woman is critically ill with the virus and has had to be hooked up to an artificial lung. This is ABC News.
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0: 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I'm JP. She is the Mrs.
1: Good morning.

0: We all know about the shooting that took place in Nash, Texas yesterday.
1: That was horrible.
0: Horrible. But I did, I found this, someone on one of the posts or something, and I just thought, you know, that is perfect. As everyone knows, two people died. One was the shooter.
1: Mm-hmm.
0: His wife, he shot her, but as of right now, as far as I know, she's still in the hospital.
1: Right.
0: But he did shoot and kill another gentleman.
1: That was trying to help her.
0: Yes. And the first thing I thought of when I read that and heard about that was John 15:13.
1: Okay.
0: Greater love hath no man than this, than a man lay down his life for his friends.
1: There you go.
0: And I just thought of that. I mean, it popped in my head, and I thought, you know, that right there, how many of us would have hid behind a vehicle or scurried away or something? But that gentleman went to her aid and paid the ultimate price. And so our thoughts and prayers are with his family, and I'm telling you that, yes, I know they're heartbroken, but they can live the rest of their life knowing that he was a hero.
1: Right. For sure.
0: And, so man, that was pretty tragic yesterday. And, so close.
1: Yeah. I'm telling you, things are like that are getting closer and closer to home all the time.
0: Well, the thing that got me was the gentleman lived at Hope.
1: Yeah.
0: And the other thing that got me was he was just paroled from prison last year for first degree murder.
1: Right.
0: I didn't know you could get out of prison that fast for murder.
1: Apparently so.
0: I mean, I see people getting convicted and charged and sentenced to more time for drugs. Than for murder.
1: Lord, yes.
0: I mean, this is getting crazy. Somebody needs to look at the books.
1: Yes.
0: You know? Another thing yesterday, eventful. Two 18-wheelers had an accident at mile marker 50 on a highway on Interstate 30 yesterday.
1: Oh, I didn't hear about that one.
0: Yeah. One of the trucks burst into flames. The other turned over on its side.
1: Oh, my goodness.
0: Let me see who all was there. Fair Hills Fire Department and Redland Fire Department responded. They had to put out the fire, but fortunately no injuries were reported. And I did get a kick out of this. This is something that, let me see. Also Langberg and the Prescott Fire Departments also responded, but it says they used approximately 6,000 gallons of water to extinguish the blaze.
1: Mm-hmm. Okay.
0: I don't know how much water that is, but it sounds impressive.
1: It's 6,000 gallons.
0: Yeah, but that doesn't mean, I mean, I can't see 6,000.
1: See gallons. A gallon of milk?
0: Yeah,
1: 6,000. Think of 6,000 of them.
0: Yeah, that's still, I just can't comprehend. I'm not that smart. And then yesterday here in Nashville, we had an accident out on the Middle Springs Highway towards the Easy Mart.
1: Yes.
0: And fortunately, no serious injuries. He will be banged up. And I only know of one person in it.
1: Yeah, I don't know.
0: I don't know the whole story.
1: Yeah.
0: A friend of mine, and yes, I do call him a friend, Michael Benson.
1: Is he a class of 1987?
0: No, he is not. He actually graduated in 1984, I think. Mm. Maybe even before that. But he and I were, we had a football coach back then who didn't know me.
1: Mm-hmm.
0: And Michael was like the star football player, and he was all excited because he thought he was going to have Benson's little brother, playing the next year in 10th grade.
1: Mm-hmm.
0: And then he met me.
1: Mm.
0: So
1: he was hearing Benson instead of Pinson.
0: Yes.
1: Okay.
0: And he was sorely disappointed.
1: Gotcha.
0: But Michael Benson has always, been a, he and I are always spoken, cordial. And I love his story. It's not a story of triumph all the time, but he always figures out a way to get back up.
1: Perseveres.
0: Good answer. Good word. But he posted

0: the first picture. I mean, just moments after it happened. And, but I couldn't tell where it was. I didn't recognize it. Does that make sense? So I asked him, I said, Hey, Michael, where did this take place? And he said, out here by the Easy Marno. And I said, oh man, you know, cause I think what my first instinct was that, because I know he travels a lot, you know, cause he was actually yesterday, I think he was going to a graduation or something in Texas. I just, you know, in my mind, I was thinking it was somewhere else. And then when it was right here, it kind of like, oh man,
1: that's,
0: you know, it's been a very eventful day is the way I looked at it. And so, but you know, we did have the one tragedy, but for the most part, lots of things happened yesterday, but fortunately, so far, only one life was taken.
1: Yeah.
0: And that I know that sounds cruel, but you know, the man who shot him, I mean, he knew where he was going.
1: Yeah.
0: And apparently, Texas prisons are worse than Arkansas prisons, because that's where he was going to go if he lived, was to a Texas prison. And so he decided it would be better, apparently, to take his own life.
1: Yeah.
0: So maybe we need to toughen up our... No, I'm just kidding. I'm just being silly, y'all. But yeah. Yesterday was an eventful day. Kind of hoping for less events today.
1: Yeah, certainly. Events like that.
0: Oh, yeah. Yeah, I'm hoping for something less eventful today. But that doesn't mean that we don't have a whole lot going on. Matter of fact, there's several things that are happening in the area that are coming up. I mean, really, really soon. And so stay tuned for all of that, because, man, we got a lot going on. The street's still closed.
1: Yes.
0: It will be. I was tempted to go by there the other day just to see how bad it was. Yeah. But I didn't ever get up that way. You know, because I'm
1: maybe
0: just curious.
1: Go take a picture so you can do what?
0: I just, you know.
1: Put it on your
0: Facebook page.
1: Yeah.
0: Yep.
1: With the notice.
0: Yeah, I can do that. But yeah. Went and I was visiting with, you have to understand, very few people, I am not a bobblehead person. I think, to me, a bobblehead is probably the worst thing you can give, you know. But I do have a couple of friends that like bobbleheads, and they particularly like the Texas Ranger bobbleheads. So I try to keep them in bobbleheads. So I took a set of bobbleheads to Coach Stewart yesterday. You would have thought I'd given him a gold monkey. You know, I was like, he was so excited. I'm like, Coach, it's not that big a deal.
1: Well, some people like them.
0: But it does make me feel good that somebody does like them.
1: Yeah.
0: And does appreciate them, because I don't. I don't. I mean, I gave one to my granddaughter when she came up here, and before she left, she had ripped the head off of it. I mean, you know.
1: She did not appreciate it.
0: She did not appreciate it. Apparently, she didn't particularly care for that player. He must have been traded shortly thereafter. But yeah, I mean, it's, but so I found somebody, and I'm kind of like, cool. I can at least make one person happy, because you can tell I when I give the bobbleheads to the kids, you know, when they come in and go, hey, you can have a bobblehead. And they're like, oh, a bobblehead.
1: Yeah. Never mind.
0: You know, right? You know, what can I do with it? Well, you can shoot them with BB guns, you know. But they're so funny, you know. So I was glad for that I was able to give those to him, and he enjoys them, and that means a lot. We've got baseball and softball action coming up tomorrow. Teams will probably be coming in possibly today. Some of them may be riding in today. I mean,
1: wonder where they'll stay.
0: I don't hope Texarkana. Yeah. We don't have a hotel here. but let me see here. Brooklyn, Pottsville, both of those sound far away. I don't know where those are. And Brooklyn and Dardanelle. So yeah, I could see where you know, they might be driving in.
1: You know, that is the only thing about having a tournament here, is that we don't have the facilities for all the teams to stay at, know.
0: Yeah. I mean, and that's what the city park keeps talking about, that we need, you know. Mm-hmm. I agree. But the question is there anybody that has land that's willing to build, you know, like, I don't even remember when it was built, but I can remember when the Southern Bell was built, everybody was like, we've got a nice hotel. Mm-hmm. You know, we've got a nice motel for people to stay in.
1: Mm-hmm.
0: But that was what? I mean, that's got to have been.
1: It's been a long time ago.
0: It's been a long time, because my daughter had like her fifth birthday party or first sixth birthday party there. Her and about four or five little girls had a sleepover there with with my daughter's nanny, my mom.
1: Mm-hmm.
0: And they hung out there, you know, and you want to know what they thought was so cool?
1: What?
0: Was the large jacuzzi pool, tub.
1: Bathtub.
0: Yeah, they thought that was awesome. So I know it's been there a while, but you know, somebody needs to have the vision that they had and build something, useful,
1: yeah.
0: that will actually attract, you know, more people.
1: Like a Holiday Inn Express or something.
0: Well,
1: like
0: yeah.
1: That.
0: You know, according to, you know, the feasibility study, a couple of hotels have said that they would build here or put their name on one if someone would build it, you know.
1: Gotcha.
0: So, you know, they'll go into partners with them if they will build it and provide the land and the building. They'll put their name on it and let you use their, you know, advertising machine.
1: Hmm.
0: So, yeah. And it is needed. I heard someone yesterday say, well, we just don't have a lot of options when it comes to restaurants. We've got plenty of restaurants to handle the teams that are going to be here this week.
1: Yeah.
0: We got plenty of restaurants.
1: Yeah.
0: They all may want to go to the same one at the same time. That's the only problem.
1: Mm-hmm.
0: But if they spread out, we got plenty of restaurants. It may not be exactly, you know, what you want. I mean, yes, I would love to have a Arby's. I love Arby's.
1: Yeah,
0: I want an Arby's.
1: Mm-hmm.
0: I mean, but Arby's has said that, you know, there's just not enough traffic in Nashville for an Arby's. Man. I'm like, it doesn't matter traffic. It depends on how much I can eat a week, you know?
1: We'd go broke.
0: I know. I'd be like sitting at that table going, I need to meet. But yeah, so I'm looking forward to this week. All these teams coming in. They're going to get to see Nashville. They're going to, get to experience our hometown feeling. Folks, make them feel comfortable. If you see somebody wearing a uniform, and with their parents out about, whether that be on Main Street or anywhere else in town, speak to them. Don't act like they're a foreigner, you know, or somebody that's got, you know.
1: Show them horns. The hometown
0: there
1: feeling.
0: There you go, folks, you know, and then. If it's a team that's playing our Scrappers or Scrapperettes, tell them, well, we appreciate you visiting.
1: Yeah.
0: Because you're not going to be here long.
1: You're not going to hang out long.
0: I should be ashamed. But yeah, really make them feel comfortable this weekend and get out there and watch some ball. This is, you know, we don't get it every year.
1: No.
0: And so let's do this. Let's make it a big deal. And I know that the school is making it a big deal, because you know that hospitality room is going to be lit.
1: Oh, yeah.
0: Oh, my goodness. I'm kind of like, how can I sneak in?
1: So I wonder, and I bet they are, going to let the kids go watch the games.
0: I was told.
1: Okay.
0: By a young person.
1: Mm-hmm.
0: So.
1: Take it or leave it.
0: Yeah. But they were told that if they went to the ball games, it'd be an excused absence.
1: That's what I figured.
0: And I, you know, I'd let out school. I know what I'd do. I'd be like, everybody, you know, I would bust them too.
1: Honestly, I'm surprised they didn't.
0: Well, you know, that would be cool, though. Can you imagine taking, granted, probably not first through third.
1: Yeah, they don't, yeah.
0: But take the fourth, sixth, 8th and 11th graders to the softball game, mm-hmm. and the other classes to the baseball game at 12:30. Ha ha! That would be awesome. Them kids be filling the stands. Whoop, whoop. Yep. Yeah.
1: Hey, it's definitely just, would have a student section then.
0: Just an idea. and the 10th and 11th graders can help watch the 4th graders.
1: They're like, wait a minute.
0: Yeah, they're like, I thought you said this was fun.
1: Yeah.
0: Yeah.
1: Not a babysitting gig.
0: let's really support the school. This is a big deal. They put a lot of work into it, and so has the Nashville City Park. I know that they already worked on the fields, getting them ready for all these teams. They even worked on some extra fields so that they could warm up and practice mm-hmm. and come in for hitting practice and everything early. So, folks, remember, stay off those fields.
1: That's right.
0: Don't be messing with those fields. I mean, your team may be good, but we're talking about I think it's the 16 best teams in 4A softball coming to this Nashville City Park.
1: Hmm.
0: So, stay off the field. There's going to be a lot of people. It's going to be a lot of great softball. Folks, stay tuned. We've got the National Day calendar coming up. 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
0: Good morning. 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I'm JP. She is the missus.
1: Good morning.
0: She is feeling pretty good about herself right now. Yeah.
1: It's nice to get a compliment.
0: Yeah. I won't deny that. But it seems like every time somebody compliments you, they're diminishing me.
1: No.
0: You don't think so?
1: No.
0: Okay. Sure felt.
1: Everybody knows you. Everybody like this. We go in, and I'm just going to say it. We went in Hickory House to eat breakfast here a week or two ago.
0: Yeah.
1: Go up to the counter, and the little lady there's like, well, hey, JP, what can I get for you? And you told her what you want, and she looks at me, and she said, and for you? I was like, what?
0: Well, you know, I am.
1: Seriously?
0: I am prime rib. You know what I mean?
1: And for you?
0: Yeah. Well, you got it. See, you need to get out more. You need to get out more and let people know, you know, I am here, you know. But yeah,
1: that's funny.
0: Yesterday someone said, you know, we've always liked you, but when you added the missus, it got a whole lot better. I do understand. I do. And I would probably agree with you, you know. Today is May 13th. It's the National Frog Jumping Day.
1: He is really jumping, ain't he?
0: Well, you know, they have contests. They have competitions with frog jumping.
1: I've seen so many videos the last couple of days of little boys carrying around frogs or having them in their pocket or something like that. That's right.
0: Well, you know how far, what the world record is for the longest frog jump?
1: For a frog, right?
0: For a frog.
1: No, I do not know.
0: 21 feet.
1: Really?
0: 5¾ inches.
1: That's a long way.
0: It was a Rosie the Ribbiter. Ribbit.
1: Mm, that's cute.
0: Back in 1986. Yeah.
1: Jeez, that was a long time ago.
0: That is the longest,
1: 21 feet. Uh-huh. And that was like on straight ground, or was it like down a hill?
0: No. That was on a track. That was on a racetrack.
1: Okay. You know,
0: specifically designed for frogs. Hmm. And basically what kind of sparked this interest was Mark Twain's short story, Jim Smiley and His Jumping Frog. And so now we have Frog Jumping Day.
1: Gotcha.
0: Today's also National Apple Pie Day.
1: I like apple pie, but you know, I like cobblers better than pie.
0: I'm going to be honest with you. When McDonald's had the original apple pie, I would buy two at a time.
1: Yeah.
0: Two at a time. Today's National Receptionist Day. And everybody needs a good receptionist.
1: Yeah.
0: I mean, because that's the first person you meet.
1: One you see when you walk in the door.
0: They got to be good. National Third Shift Workers Day. My hat goes off to you because I could not do it.
1: That's a hard shift.
0: That is very hard. National Crouton Day. I'm not a big fan of bad bread.
1: Stale bread. Toasted
0: bread.
1: I like croutons. I can eat it if they're seasoned. I can eat them just by themselves.
0: If I'm going to eat them, I want them on a salad, you know, and that's only if I don't have a cracker.
1: Yeah.
0: Give me a good cracker with my salad and I'm good. Today's also National Fruit Cocktail Day.
1: I like fruit cocktail, except for the pears.
0: No.
1: I never liked the pears.
0: I don't like fruit cocktail.
1: I know.
0: Children of Fallen Patriots Day. And yesterday I did see a video that, I mean, now understand, I cry. I will admit I do cry at times, but this one got me. It looked to be about a four-year-old boy. There was a casket in front of him. There was the honor guard behind him, and he walks up and he goes, attention. And he, you know, went to attention and he said, hup, two, three. And he took four steps to the casket. And then he said, salute. And he gave this, you know, he threw up his guns, you know, like he was flexing. And then he goes, but I don't want to, Daddy. And he grabbed the casket.
1: It was
0: Children of Fallen Patriots Day. Made it real pertinent right then. It struck me that every one of those heroes that we lose, there is a family.
1: Yeah.
0: And that we need to remember. Folks, That's your National Day calendar. Coming up next, we've got your weather forecast on B99.5.
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0: Looking at your weather forecast for today, sunny skies, a high near 86, calm wind becoming northwest around 5 miles per hour. Tonight, mostly clear, a low around 58. It'll be mostly sunny Thursday, a high near 82, and partly cloudy Thursday night with a low around 64. It'll be mostly sunny, high near 85 Friday, and partly cloudy, low around 68 Friday night. Saturday, mostly sunny, high near 84. Saturday night, partly cloudy, low around 68. It'll be partly sunny Sunday, high near 84. Mostly cloudy Sunday night, low around 72. But then a 50% chance of rain. It'll be mostly cloudy with a high near 84 on Monday. 60% chance of rain, mostly cloudy, low around 70 on Monday night. And Tuesday, a 70% chance of rain, mostly cloudy with a high near 81. And that's a look at your weather forecast. Now, the sun is coming up. It's looking like a beautiful morning and 51 degrees currently.
1: And we have 100% humidity, calm winds, and the barometer reads 30.06 inches.
0: Now, the average temperatures for today would be 81 for a high, so we should be above average this afternoon as we get into the mid to upper 80s. The average low is 59, so we're below average this morning at 51. Now, the record high was 91 in 1944.
1: That was a little while ago.
0: Okay. The record low was 39 in 1997. Not that long ago. Well, what? You know, 19 years.
1: What? In 97?
0: Yeah. Wouldn't that be 19?
1: No, baby. It's more than that.
0: Are you sure? Well, how many would it be then?
1: In 1997, it's going to be about 29 years.
0: Oh. My bad. I told you I wasn't good at math.
1: I know. I'm not great at it.
0: Apparently better than I am. Oh, well. I tried. I failed. Hey, children, be willing to take a chance. Just step out. If you say it with confidence, they don't look at you like she does. She looked at me like, are you nuts?
1: Did I intimidate you?
0: Well, I knew I was wrong. I don't know if I was intimidated, but I knew I was wrong. Doggone it again?
1: That's funny.
0: Folks, stay tuned. We've got your morning lunch menus up next on B99.5.
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0: Good morning. You're listening to The Morning Ride on B99.5, live from the First National Insurance Studio on South 4th Street. I'm JP. She is the missus.
1: Good morning.
0: And looking at the Nashville School District morning lunch menu, well, this for breakfast, they're having sausage, egg, and cheese burritos. They'll also have the choice of assorted cereal, assorted fruit, assorted muffins, honey bun, or a plain donut. That's for breakfast. Lunch today, they're having teriyaki meatballs with five spice brown rice. They'll also have a corn dog. They'll have ham and cheese sub and vegetarian chef salad, along with the, I believe they're going to have a nacho bar. No, I don't know. But it just says, just randomly, it says chili. Mm-hmm. And I was wondering what the chili was for. Or if it was just a bowl of chili. You know, I didn't know. But that is your Nashville School District morning lunch menu.
1: At Mineral Springs, for breakfast and lunch is manager's choice.
0: Well, you know, at South Pike County School District today, the breakfast menu includes manager's choice for both the elementary and high school. And it's, hey, manager's choice for lunch, too.
1: There you go. At Umpire today, no breakfast menu. I'm sure they'll have something. And for lunch, they're going to have chicken strips, a quick baked potato, green beans, Texas toast, fruit, and milk. Now, that's a good lunch.
0: For the Derrick School District, the Joanne Walters Elementary School will have one of them tornado wraps. The lunch, it'll be chicken nuggets. Oh, it is my lunch. Chicken nuggets, mashed potatoes with gravy, green beans, a roll, and I would trade my fruit
1: for mac and cheese.
0: For the Derrick's High School, breakfast will be a sausage biscuit. Lunch will be chicken strips with mashed potatoes, gravy, green peas, a roll, and fruit. And that is a look at your morning lunch menu for Derrick's.
1: At Blevins, for breakfast this morning, they're going to have pancakes, sausage, and fruit. For lunch, they're going to have spaghetti, buttered broccoli, garlic breadstick, and fruit.
0: And that is your morning lunch menu on B99.5. Boy, starting to wind down, isn't it?
1: Yep.
0: I mean, they're all starting to get a little bit more and more.
1: I think Nashville's last day is the 22nd. Is that right?
0: Don't ask me.
1: I think that's right. I mean, I know it's graduation, but I think that's the last day of school, too.
0: No, they wouldn't do that for those kids.
1: Huh?
0: No. Because the kids, let me check. We have somewhere, let me find it. We have the calendar somewhere, or we used to. I guess not. Maybe I was wrong. Nope, there it is. Last day of school is May 29th.
1: Oh, the 29th.
0: Well, it says school's out May 25th.
1: Well, that's Memorial Day.
0: Oh, sorry.
1: Okay. But that's right. They do go that 4 days that week.
0: Okay. So. School's out Memorial Day,
1: yeah. So, the 29th. So, 1 week after the 29th.
0: Yeah. See, you got to let the seniors out a little bit earlier.
1: Yeah. Well, I think they're getting out this week.
0: Friday, I believe, is their last day. So they'll be out next week. So if you see some long-haired country boys running around town, you know, they're not, you know, they're just getting ready for graduation.
1: Yeah.
0: So, but yeah, there it is. I found it.
1: Okay.
0: Yeah.
1: The 29th.
0: It does say Memorial Day beside.
1: Yeah.
0: Sorry about that. Yeah. I know some kids went.
1: We'll be off work that day, too.
0: You will?
1: Yes.
0: I think I will, too.
1: Really?
0: I don't know.
1: Oh. Oh, I have a bone to pick with you, too.
0: Okay.
1: You was talking about, in your sermon Sunday.
0: Uh-huh.
1: You was talking
0: about you being busy?
1: Yeah. Talking about everybody being busy.
0: But, yeah, you're busy.
1: But you were saying that I worked 8 hours here and then 40 hours down there.
0: Oh, that's 10. Excuse me.
1: Yeah. I'm like, you shorted me 2 hours, bud.
0: I apologize.
1: I worked 50 hours a week, not 48.
0: Last week it was only 8.
1: What? one week, and what I had to do was not fun.
0: I'm sorry, I'm bad at math.
1: I was like, well, I started to say something, but I was like, I ain't going to interrupt him.
0: Yeah, because I was on a roll. But yeah, no, I'm bad at math. I can't, you know, I'm sorry. You're lucky I got 8.
1: I'm probably, yeah. And you probably don't think I work 30, actually.
0: 30?
1: Yeah.
0: Here?
1: Anywhere.
0: Oh, no, I know you do 30. I mean, goodness, you put in 40 someplace else.
1: Yeah.
0: And it's hard time. I mean, goodness gracious.
1: Sometimes it definitely is.
0: I'm surprised they don't make you wear, a jumpsuit.
1: Because it's hard time.
0: Hard time. You know? So.
1: Yeah.
0: And I mean, goodness gracious, you've almost done life.
1: Half a life, for sure.
0: So.
1: And each year that I put in now is over half life, my life.
0: Oh, my goodness.
1: Yes.
0: You think you've got it calculated, huh?
1: I do. Some people may think that's too many, but
0: so when are you going to go? If that's over half your life, I mean, I want to know
1: when am I going to die?
0: How many more than we got?
1: Lord only knows that answer. I don't know.
0: Well, you know, I was like trying to make plans. You know.
1: Well, I'm just saying. Look, you know how old I am.
0: I do.
1: So I've been there 31 years.
0: That's exactly half.
1: So, not
0: right?
1: No, not exactly. Well, it's a little more than. But I'm saying, every year I work after this, it'll be more than.
0: Oh my goodness!
1: Does that make sense? Is that right? Am I right?
0: You're making perfect sense. I was asked yesterday your birthday.
1: My birthday or how old I was?
0: Well, they wanted to know all of it. I mean, you got to give them month, day, and year. So they give me 3. I'm like, you do realize in the first category, you've given me 12 options.
1: Yeah.
0: In the second category, I got 31.
1: Yeah.
0: And in the last one, well, apparently I've got a few more than that. So I was like, how do you expect me to get all 3?
1: Who wanted to know my birthday? Oh, I know who did. Never mind.
0: Now, and some of them just skip that. They look at me and go, you don't know.
1: Yeah.
0: And they just put, you know.
1: Yeah, they know you.
0: So, or if I give them a bad one, they go, oh, you should know that. You know? So I'm like, well, tell me what it is and I'll try to remember.
1: I know yours.
0: Of course. Because you're sweeter than I am, or at least not as dumb. So, you know.
1: You said I was sweet. Usually you're talking about how sour I am.
0: Well, that's the looks. You know, the person is really kind-hearted.
1: Look, that is an Arthur Chandler look. I can't change it. I was born with it. It is what it is.
0: I'm just saying that you got a big heart. But it's got a really big defense system around it. Folks, stay tuned. We've got sports up next.
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don't press the trigger going down. Two down, nobody on. No score. Bottom of the ninth. Here's the windup, and there it is. A line shot up the middle. Look at him go. This boy can really fly. He's rounding first and really turning it

0: You're listening to The Morning Ride on B99.5, live from the First National Insurance Studio on South 4th Street. I'm JP. She is the missus.
1: Good morning.
0: Well, here we go.
1: Here we go.
0: NHL last night, the Golden Knights took a 3-2 lead over the Ducks. They won 3-2. It was the Sabres tying the series at 2 apiece against the Canadiens with a 3-1-2 win.
1: Oh, man.
0: That's your NHL. Both of those games were in the second round of the NHL playoffs. Now, in Major League Baseball yesterday, here we go. We had, I don't know how many games we had, but here we go. Giants beat the Dodgers 6-4. The Cardinals beat the Athletics 6-4. The Mariners beat the Astros 10-7-2. The Rangers beat the Diamondbacks 7-0-4. The White Sox beat the Royals 6-5. The Brewers beat the Padres 6-4. The Twins beat the Marlins 3-1. Nothing. The Braves beat the Cubs 5-4-2. The Mets beat the Tigers 10-5-2. The Rays beat the Blue Jays 7-6. The Phillies beat the Red Sox 2-1. The Nationals beat the Reds 10-4. The Pirates beat the Rockies 3-1. And the Yankees beat the Orioles 6-1-2. The Guardians beat the Angels 3-2. Yes, ma'am.
1: I got three.
0: There was a lot of games yesterday.
1: That was
0: you got
1: a lot
0: three.
1: Of games. Yes. I was terrible.
0: Your parlay was off.
1: Terrible.
0: In the NBA last night, the Spurs defeated the Timberwolves 126-97. They now lead the series 3-2. You know, the previous game, game four, Wimby was ejected for elbowing that dude in the neck,
1: throat,
0: head, ear. You know, I mean, he got him, you know, the whole way. Last night in the ball game, Wimby comes back. Not only does he lead them to the 126-97 win, but he scored 16 of San Antonio's first 24 points in the first 6 minutes of the game.
1: Wow.
0: He had 18 points and 6 rebounds in the first period. You know, when the game was over, he had 27 points, 17 rebounds, 5 assists, 3 blocks, and he was 9 from 16 from the field and 2 of 5 from 3. He was like, kick me out of the game again. My goodness, Wimby, be good, man. At least let them think they're in the ball game. In the WNBA, it was the Lynx over the Mercury, 88-84. The Fire beat the Liberty, 98-96. They hit a buzzer beater to win the game. The Dream beat the Wings, 77-72. The Dream is 2-0 on the season. And that is a look at your sports on B99.5. Not a good day for the missus.
1: No.
0: Well, except in hockey, she was 100% there.
1: No, I missed.
0: No,
1: one
0: you
1: of
0: missed.
1: Them.
0: You were only 50%.
1: Yes.
0: Oh my goodness.
1: It was terrible. I had a terrible day today.
0: Folks, coming up at the top of the hour of 7 o'clock, we've got ABC News, local news. We have the weather. We also have coming up. We've got the birthday bunch. 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

0: 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Live from the First National Insurance Studio on South 4th Street, I'm JP. She is the missus.
1: Good morning.
0: It's 5 minutes after the hour of 7 o'clock. It's time to take a look at your local news brought to you by Howard Memorial Hospital. And with your local news, here's our news director, Shauna Rika Thurman.

0: Here's a look at today's local news. Authorities are investigating a deadly shooting incident that occurred Tuesday morning at Texarkana Aluminum in Nash, leaving two men dead and one woman seriously injured. According to police, 48-year-old Eddie Ray Hill Jr. of Texarkana was fatally shot after reportedly attempting to intervene in a domestic dispute involving co-workers at the facility. Investigators say the suspected shooter, 40-year-old Wendell Lane Champion Jr. of Hope, allegedly shot his wife, Candace Jolene Champion, during the incident before taking his own life. Candace Champion was seriously injured and transported for medical treatment. Her current condition has not been released. Texarkana Aluminum has established a crisis response team to assist employees and is cooperating with the Nash Police Department and other local law enforcement agencies as the investigation continues. Authorities also confirmed Champion had previously been convicted in connection with the 2007 killing of a security guard during a robbery and had recently been released on parole. The investigation remains ongoing. The Mineral Springs City Council met Monday for their regular monthly meeting where members discussed the city sales tax revenue, approved participation in a trauma assistance program, and addressed several community projects and resolutions. During the meeting, Dr. John Hernsberger of Howard Moore Hospital explained how the city's 10% sales tax revenue is currently being used and outlined what the funds can be used for.
1: It can be used for maintenance and for capital expenditures. In the year 2025, for maintenance, we spent $434,000. And for capital expenditures, we spent $282,000. And our budget this year for expenses, for maintenance expenses, is $521,000. And our capital budget is $585,000. So you can see that $250,000 will go a long way in helping us meet our obligation. So we do thank you. If I can answer any questions, I'll be happy to do so. Or Chris may can answer something, maybe even the judge.
0: Howard County Judge Brent Pinkerton was also present to answer questions from council members concerning the sales tax and its possible uses. The council also heard from Fire Chief Chris Hostetler regarding Act 398 and the trauma assistance program associated with the legislation.
2: What little I know about it is this physical session legislature that just happened, but last year the legislature passed a law requiring cities to do this, basically. And so the Municipal League has stepped up and created a portal, a hotline to do these services, basically. But the city

0: Section 2629, which authorizes the city to host a Black History Parade once each year during the month of February. Mayor Vera Marks also discussed a grant application the city originally submitted last October. Marks noted the city had previously applied for a general assistance grant through the Economic Development Commission, but was denied.
1: We applied for a general assistance application award back in October. We were turned down by the Economic Development Commission.
0: After additional discussion, the council approved Resolution 2630, allowing the city to file a notice of intent to use grant administration services through Rice Consulting, LLC, for state and federal funding applications and project management. Council members also approved Resolution 2631, authorizing the city to pay air evac memberships for the fire department. Nashville High School hosted their spring signing ceremony yesterday, recognizing 10 seniors who signed to continue their academic, athletic, and extracurricular careers at the collegiate level. Students signing during the ceremony included Henderson State University, Abby Hill, Cheer, Jayla Hendricks, Cheer, Southern Arkansas University, Kenley Shackelford, Pump Squad, Dalton Manlove, Band, Highland Tatum Gaines, Band, and Caitlin Giddens, Track. Arkansas State University, Dakota Dixon, Band, University of Central Arkansas, Connor Crabtree, Band, Cossatot Community College, Cheyenne Smith, Soccer, and National Park College, Angel Watson, for basketball. Cheer coach Aaron Askew spoke about cheerleaders Jayla Hendricks and Abby Hill, both of whom will continue their cheer careers at Henderson State University.
2: We just love to see our girls go to the next level, and we have two right here that are going to go, and Unfortunately, I was able to have Abby this 1 year only, and I was so happy to have her. She was such a hard worker, and then I got to have Jayla. I had Jayla forever. So I've had Jayla for 6 years? My goodness. And I can't believe she wants to leave me. Why would you ever want to leave me? But these girls right here and the one that's going to come up next, they really show a lot of grit, a lot of hard work. They are never afraid to get out there and put forth the work, which shows going to the next level. And so I am so excited to see what they do with Henderson. That's a great program that they're going into. They are nationally ranked. And so we are excited to see what Jayla and Abby can bring to their program, because I know it will be nothing but greatness. Congratulations, girls.
0: Askew also discussed Kenley Shackelford, who will join the Pump Squad at Southern Arkansas University.
2: Kenley, I only got to have her for 1 year, and my goodness, she has been such a great athlete for me. She was never scared of a challenge, and sometimes when you're coming in as a first year and I tell you to get up there and fly, it's intimidating. It is very intimidating, but she never backed down. She got out there, and she did the very best that I could ask for any girl to do, and I'm so excited that she's going to move on to SAU and do their dance team or their POM squad, which is a part of their whole spirit program. So their spirit program is POM and cheer, and so she'll get to be a part of a great program. SAU is just it's an up-and-coming program, and they have just gotten better and better each year, so I'm super excited to see what Kenley does at the next level. Congratulations, Kenley.
0: High school band director Jacob Happy also shared remarks about Highland Tatum Gaines and Dalton Manlove, who both signed to continue their band careers at Southern Arkansas University.
3: Just to speak a little bit about these two boys, so yeah, I've only been here for 2 years at Nashville, but I've been very, very fortunate, grateful to have these students here with me for that full time. Highland, I don't know I've ever met anybody who's as passionate about color guard as Highland Tatum Gaines, that's for sure. He has thrown himself so deeply into his work with that. I have had the utmost of confidence that he was going to do great things with it, that he was going to be able to teach guards eventually and write work and pursue that if that's something he wanted to. And I'm just so grateful that he chose to pursue it. So I can't wait to see where he's going with that. I'm glad he's keeping it going forward and pursuing opportunities. I say you're going to kill him. I'm really, really proud of you. Dalton, man. You got to be one of the hardest workers I've ever known. This kid on euphonium and trombone has been killing it for the last 2 years, playing just about every ensemble we have here. As a member of leadership, both these folks are members of leadership. Just great attitude, be able to take any challenges we throw his way. And once again, another student I was just so glad to see pursuing music, because we're always fortunate we get kids to go and have four signing today, especially kids of this caliber. Really could not be more grateful. JP's getting a good one. So appreciate both of y'all. Super proud of y'all, and excited to see where we go next.

0: 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I'm Shanarika, and that's been a look at today's local news.
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3: Looking at your weather forecast for today, sunny skies with a high near 86. Expect a calm wind to become northwest around 5 miles per hour. Tonight, mostly clear, low around 58, and then it'll be mostly sunny on Thursday with a high near 82. Partly cloudy Thursday night with a low around 64. Mostly sunny, high near 85 Friday, and partly cloudy with a low around 68 Friday night. Saturday, mostly sunny with a high near 84. Saturday night, partly cloudy with a low around 68. It'll be partly sunny Sunday with a high near 84. And mostly cloudy Sunday night with a low around 72. A 50% chance of rain, mostly cloudy, a high near 84 on Monday. And a 60% chance of rain, mostly cloudy, with a low around 70 on Monday night. Tuesday, 70% chance of rain. It'll be mostly cloudy with a high near 81. And that is a look at your weather forecast. Looking outside the window, it is sunny. It is beautiful already and 54 degrees.
4: And we have 100% humidity, calm winds, and the barometer reads 30.09 inches.
3: Yesterday, the high was 81, the low was 49, and we had no measurable precipitation over the past 24 hours, ending at 7 o'clock. 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
3: 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I'm JP. She is the missus.
4: Good morning.
3: And today is Wednesday. It is hump day. Smack dab in the middle of the work
4: week. Middle of the week.
3: Here we are. It's May 13th. It's getting pretty close to the middle of the month.
4: Yeah, pretty close.
3: There was a great debate, recently on Facebook.
4: Okay.
3: And apparently it was some people complaining about graduation.
4: Surely not somebody complaining.
3: Yeah.
4: Okay.
3: Graduation being on like championship, like state baseball, softball week.
4: Oh, yeah.
3: And that their kids could possibly be playing in the tournament and then not be able to go to graduation and da-da-da-da. You know what AAA said?
4: What?
3: They said they set the dates for the regional, state, and championship games 5 to 7 years in advance.
4: What?
3: They set the dates 5 to 7 years in advance. And if a school schedules their graduation on one of those dates, it's not their fault. It's the schools.
4: I can't believe they said it that far in advance.
3: All right. Now, they don't set the location.
4: Yeah, sure.
3: But they set the date.
4: Wow.
3: Yeah. So if your child is graduating and playing baseball on the same night, you know, blame your superintendent.
4: Not the AAA.
3: Or the school board, because they approved it.
4: Yeah,
3: don't blame the AAA. Wasn't their fault. That's the only time that I can figured out that it wasn't the AAA's fault.
4: The one time
3: that they are right. The one time. Folks, if you've got a birthday or anniversary for the 13th day of May, call 845-3601 or go to our website, southwestarkansasradio.com.
4: Click on the Contact Us link, fill in the birthday submission section, and hit send.
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3: Folks, the birthday bunch is coming up in
4: 2 minutes.
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0: from the Morning Ride on B99.5, live from the First National Insurance Studio on South 4th Street. I'm JP. She is the missus.
1: Good morning.
0: And let's see. Oh, okay. I can do that. Yes, I can. Happy birthday to Miss Amanda Prier of Nashville. Now, Amanda, I did not. They all told me, all of them but one, and you'll figure out who it was. But they told me you're 36 today. And happy birthday from Brandon.
1: Happy birthday, Carson Rouse of Nashville, 2 years old today, and that's from Aunt Stacy.
0: Happy birthday to Gail Sweden of Nashville from your chosen sis.
1: Happy birthday, Briley Garner of Nashville, turning 13 today, and that's from your mom, Dee, and Axel.
0: It looks like Amanda Prier of Nashville is turning 36 today, and that's from your first grade team. She must be a first grade teacher.
1: Must be. Happy birthday, Clayton
0: Allspaw.
1: Clayton Allspaw.
0: Paul.
1: Got it.
0: Okay.
1: Of Nashville, turning 30 years old today, and that's from the crew at First State Bank.
0: And I think I'm right.
1: Okay.
0: Happy birthday to Hannah Taylor of Murfreesboro, 23 today, from your Nana, Grandpa, and the rest of the family.
1: Happy birthday, Beverly Conway of Nashville, turning 64 today, and that's from your family.
0: Happy birthday, Amanda Prier of Nashville. She's 36, and that's from Sawyer and Lindsay.
1: Happy birthday, Tressie Webb of Nashville, from your work family at First State Bank. Ooh, they're going to be partying up there today.
0: You know there are going to be lots of pastries. Happy birthday, Deanne Henderson of Nashville, from your family.
1: Happy birthday, Susan Parker of Nashville, turning 49 today, and that is from your family and friends.
0: Happy birthday, Lena Halter of Derrick's, from your family.
1: Happy birthday to Joni Pennington of Ashdown, turning 54 years old today, and that's from your family and friends.
0: You know, someone told me that Amanda Prier is having a birthday today.
1: Yeah.
0: And I want you to notice that her father-in-law did not tell me how old she was.
1: There you go.
0: Happy birthday.
1: He probably just didn't know.
0: I'm going to give him credit. He gets all the credit. Happy birthday, Amanda, from your father-in-law.
1: Happy birthday to Savannah Taylor of Nashville, turning 15 years old today, and that is from your mom and the rest of the family.
0: Happy birthday to Susan Parker of Nashville. She's 49 today, and that's from Bobby.
1: Happy birthday, Gail Sweden of Nathan, from your family.
0: Happy birthday, Amanda Prier of Nashville, 36, from your mom.
1: Happy birthday, Amanda Prier of Nashville, from Shelley and Anna Caitlin.
0: And I got a very special shout out right now.
1: Okay.
0: I've got a very special. Owen Sharp is graduating from kindergarten today. Congratulations to Owen from your mom, dad, Sissy, and the Morning Ride.
1: Aw.
0: Graduating from kindergarten today.
1: That's so awesome.
0: That is awesome. And you know what that means? If he's graduating from kindergarten, he's smarter than JP.
1: Congratulations, Owen. Have a great day.
0: I hope he does have a great day because this is big. I like it. I think I enjoyed kindergarten graduation better than I did the senior high.
1: Now they're awesome.
0: You know, they're so cute.
1: Yeah.
0: So that is a look at your birthday bunch here on B99.5. So we're going to check the email one more time and make sure that we didn't miss any birthdays. There are no birthdays or anniversaries there. Checking Facebook. Oh, I got a message. Ha ha, I got a message. And let's see here. You know I'm going to mess this up, but I apologize now. Is it Dally Graham?
1: Dally Graham
0: of Derrick's is turning 14 today. Happy birthday to you. Love, Mom and Dad. Dally Graham. Now, there is a name that I'm not familiar with, and I like
1: it. I can't say I've heard it before, but that's cute.
0: I have not. I like it.
1: That is cute. Dally.
0: D-A-L-L-I-E. All right. So, happy birthday
1: Dally.
0: Yeah. That is cool there. So we got one on Facebook. Now let's check and see if I've gotten any more texts, because I have received like 4 birthdays on the Diamond Park Speedway text line today. So I don't see any new ones. So that's going to be our birthday bunch list. We're going to take that list. We're going to drop all those names into the hopper. We're going to turn the hopper on and get 2 drink winners and a grand prize winner. Now, the 2 drink winners will receive
1: 2 2-liter drinks of their choice from the Coca-Cola Bottling Company here in Nashville.
0: And the grand prize winner
1: will receive 2 2-liter drinks of their choice and a certificate for a meal from Sonic Drive-In here in Nashville.
0: So the names go into the hopper, and the hopper is turned on. And our first drink winner is
1: Tressie Webb.
0: Congratulations, Tressie. Now they can have some drinks to go along with all those pastries.
1: Yeah, that's right.
0: Second drink winner is
1: Gail Sweden.
0: Congratulations, Miss Gail. You are a drink winner. And the grand prize winner today is
1: Carson Rouse.
0: Congratulations, Carson. You are the grand prize winner today on the Birthday Bunch. 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
0: Looking at your weather forecast for today, sunny skies with a high near 86, a calm wind becoming northwest around 5 miles per hour. Now, tonight, it'll be mostly clear with a low around 58 and mostly sunny Thursday with a high near 82. Partly cloudy Thursday night with a low around 64 and mostly sunny with a high near 85 on Friday. It'll be partly cloudy with a low around 68 Friday night. Saturday, mostly sunny with a high near 84. Saturday night, partly cloudy with a low around 68. And partly sunny on Sunday with a high near 84. And it'll be mostly cloudy Sunday night with a low around 72. 50% chance of rain with mostly cloudy skies and a high near 84 on Monday. 60% chance of rain with mostly cloudy skies and a low around 70 Monday night. Tuesday, 70% chance of rain, mostly cloudy with a high near 81. And that's a look at your weather forecast. Now, looking outside the window, it is absolutely beautiful. I mean, this is a morning that everybody can get behind, and it's currently 56 degrees.
1: And we have 100% humidity, calm winds, and the barometer reads 30.09 inches.
0: Yesterday, the high was 81 and the low was 49, and we had no measurable precipitation over the past 24 hours, ending at 7 o'clock. That's a look at your weather forecast. 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
0: 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You're listening to The Morning Ride on B99.5, live from the First National Insurance Studio on South 4th Street. I'm JP. She is the missus.
1: Good morning.
0: Today is Wednesday. And let me see. Today's Wednesday. So we're kind of like right there in the middle of stuff, you know? Yeah. I really don't know what to do today.
1: You don't have nothing you have to get done today?
0: Well, I've got some things I need to do, mm-hmm. and the problem is, see, I'm still in that spot where I'm like, I'm waiting on someone to call me and say, hey, we need to do this, yeah. and so that I can go do it, so I don't want to get too far away, but I really need to go.
1: Yeah, I don't like waiting on somebody to be able to finish my job.
0: Well, but I'm really not, I'm just, I guess you could say, I'm not even finishing a job, we're kind of just ensuring that tomorrow goes well. So yes, I'm kind of, you know, I don't mind doing it because it's going to work for me too. It's just, I realize that, you know, other people's schedules are much more regimented than mine.
1: Mm-hmm. You're flexible.
0: I'm very,
1: usually.
0: So that's my only issue, but I would think I'm going to make it work this morning. Mm-hmm. Because I want to make sure, and it's, you know, because if I can figure stuff out now, maybe even next year when we start football, which, can you believe, we're just months away.
1: Oh, yeah.
0: I mean, we're going to be working on football, and let me see, this is May, in 2 months, well, less than 2 months, I'll start working on football. Less than 2 months. Yeah, that's the way I was thinking.
1: I mean, time rolls on. It's like going downhill.
0: And it is getting faster and faster. I mean, it is getting faster and faster.
1: It happens when you get older.
0: I'm kind of holding on right now, you know. Yesterday, big day in Nashville. They had, I don't know how many students sign letters of intent, mm-hmm. for band scholarships, cheerleading scholarships, basketball scholarships, lots of young people going on, and even soccer. I remember a soccer, mm-hmm. moving on to continue their extracurricular activities on the college level, as well as step into the classroom.
1: All right.
0: Big day yesterday. An member of our extended family signed to play basketball for National Park yesterday. And she served cupcakes at her signing.
1: Yeah.
0: There were 5 cupcakes left over.
1: Mm-hmm.
0: And she, her mama brought them up here. I'm not going to call Angel by name, you know.
1: Too
0: but
1: late.
0: You just did. Oh, I'm sorry. But, you know, we're very proud of her. But her mama, Shonari, brings up 5 cupcakes for everybody in the office.
1: Yeah.
0: So sweet, right?
1: Mm-hmm.
0: Well, I was working in here when she brought them in, so I didn't know she brought them in.
1: Yeah.
0: I missed that part. So I didn't know they were there. So finally, Angel comes in, and she sits down. She's talked to her mom, and I tell her, I'm mad at you. She goes, why? And I said, you didn't bring me a cupcake. She goes, yes, I did. There's 5 in there. I said, oh, okay. So I was like, okay, and now it's getting close to lunch, mm-hmm. so I don't want to ruin my lunch. So I'm going to go get one, but I'm not going to get it right now, okay? And when when she announced that there were five cupcakes in there, her boyfriend was here, mm-hmm. you know, because they were going to go to lunch together. Mm-hmm. He goes in there and gets a cupcake. Must have been a good cupcake because he went back and got another. Well, I didn't think anything about it because there's still three.
1: There's still three.
0: And I know that one person in our office will not touch sugar. Mm-hmm. So I'm like,
1: you're still good.
0: I'm still good. They go to eat lunch. I come in here. I'm working, you know. I get ready to come out of here, and they drive back up from lunch. Mm-hmm. And her boyfriend walks into the break room, gets the box with the three cupcakes, and leaves.
1: Well, he's a growing boy.
0: He's also on my hit list.
1: He did not leave you one cupcake.
0: I'm going to throw a payday bar at him. That was so funny. I was like, he just left my cupcake.
1: You just watched your cupcake walk out the door.
0: I watched my cupcake walk out the door. I was like, you got to be kidding me. Yeah, and I suspect he probably ate them all before he got home. Kids or something, you know?
1: That's funny.
0: It was, except I didn't get a cupcake.
1: But let me tell you, how old is he? 18, 19, yeah, somewhere in there?
0: Yeah.
1: Let me tell you, from about 15 even up to 19 or so, them boys can put away some food.
0: Yeah. I didn't need the cupcake either. He's got enough metabolism, it'll be okay.
1: Yeah.
0: Man.
1: Even if he did eat five of them.
0: But I sure did hate seeing him walk out the door. It was so funny. It was hilarious. Folks, stay tuned. We got local sports up next.
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0: 98.5 live from the First National Insurance Studio on South 4th Street. I'm JP. She is the missus.
1: Good morning.
0: Yesterday, we got a chance to visit with Coach Zach Stewart, and he was talking about, that he feels like it's everybody just plays looser this week than they did last week, especially on Thursday.
1: Okay, what does that mean, looser, playing looser?
0: Just having more fun.
1: Okay.
0: It's not, because he said if you win that first game last week, you knew you were going to play this week.
1: Mm-hmm.
0: And so in this week, it's kind of like anything can happen because all these teams are good.
1: And this is still a one and you're out.
0: Oh, yeah. This is one and done. And, of course, games start at the Nashville City Park on Thursday at 10 a.m. The first game, there's actually going to be two games at 10 a.m. at the Nashville City Park. It'll be Brooklyn and Pottsville on Futrell Field, and it'll be Monticello and Heber Springs on the other field. Now, there will be four games on both of those fields Thursday. And, of course, the Nashville Scrapperettes will be playing Morrilton at 12:30 at the Nashville City Park on Futrell Field.
1: Now, when you say the other field, it's just the right back-to-back to them, right?
0: I don't know.
1: You don't know?
0: I was talking to Bunch about that, and he said he knows it's going to be one of them, but he didn't know exactly which one it was at that time.
1: Okay.
0: Now, they may know that now, but because I had made the comment that it was the one just up the hill.
1: Mm-hmm.
0: And he said he didn't know if that was the one that they were going to be playing on or not because they do have so many fields
1: available
0: for softball.
1: Mm-hmm.
0: And so he said, you don't have to be so specific because, once you get in the park, you'll find
1: you'll see it.
0: Yes. Yeah. I mean, it's not that. But remember this, folks, to go to these games, you must purchase your ticket online.
1: Online, yes.
0: Now, they will have the QR code at the desk, table, so that if you don't have your ticket, you can purchase it right there on site. It's, use it with your phone, but you will have to purchase your ticket online. For the Nashville City Park, parking is not as big an issue as in some locations, but just be careful and watch for young people because, there's going to be a lot of people.
1: Yeah.
0: So be careful in the Nashville City Park, but do purchase your tickets early. And that's for any site. That's baseball, softball, 4A, 2A, 1A. It's all of them.
1: And if you can, purchase it before you get to the park to keep from holding up the...
0: Yeah. That would help because I know at the Nashville City Park, they do... It's like they're right there at the front gate,
1: mm-hmm.
0: and you do it from your car.
1: Yeah.
0: So it's real convenient.
1: Mm-hmm.
0: Don't get me wrong. But you could hold up traffic that way. So if you can, yes, please purchase your ticket in advance. But if not, they will help you.
1: Yeah, sure.
0: So that will be there. At Wilson Park, there is a table and a tent that you can purchase your tickets there as you walk in. And parking will be more in the old practice field is
1: across
0: what I called it, across the street. But there should be ample parking. I know the buses normally park over at the old gymnasium. So just be patient with one another and everything. Everybody's there to have a good time and to see some great ball. But purchase your tickets online. And then also remember, Nashville girls play at 12:30 on Thursday. We'll bring you that game on 98.7. Bunch Nichols will have the play-by-play for us. And excited about that because this is a 3-4 seed. And no, this is a 2-3 seed. I'm like, this is going to be a great matchup. This is two, in my opinion, probably two really similar teams.
1: Mm-hmm.
0: So get ready for that action. In the boys' side of the bracket, it's going to be Robinson taking on Nashville at 12:30 at Wilson Park. And, of course, you will hear that game right here with Johnny Wilson. I believe he said Frank Prier will be joining him, as well as JT Carter. That will be at 12:30 on B99.5. Now, For the baseball side, there will be four games at Wilson Park Thursday, but there will also be four games in DeQueen. So, and those, understand that there's going to be four games in DeQueen on Thursday in baseball only. Now, the soccer team is going to be on the road Thursday. They're going to be playing at 7 o'clock Thursday night against Southside. And Nashville was the 2 seed out of their conference. They're going to be playing a 3 seed. And I want to say, I don't know if I dreamed it, if I'm making it up or what, but I want to say we played Southside before. I want to say we beat them. I don't know why I think that. I don't know. I think it was in a tournament, and I think we played them. But I right now, I can't recall. And the soccer boys soccer team will be in Green Forest starting Thursday. So, and I know about where Green Forest is, but I can't ever say I've ever been there.
1: Yeah.
0: But, we got lots of sports.
1: It's
0: going to
1: be a good couple, end of the week. End of the week.
0: Thursday, Friday, and Saturday, there'll be action at the Nashville City Park and at Wilson Park. The only time there'll be games in DeQueen will be Thursday, and that'll be baseball only.
1: Yeah.
0: So, other than that, make sure you get your tickets online. And as I said, they're going to do a great job of hosting this event. And so have fun. Enjoy some ball games.
1: Sounds good.
0: Get out there and support our scrappers and scrapperettes.
1: Absolutely.
0: So, folks, that's all I have for local sports. You got anything over there?
1: I do not.
0: All right. 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
0: Good morning. 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She is the missus.
1: Good morning.
0: You know, today's Wednesday.
1: Yes.
0: And, I do have things that I need. I'm telling you, today would be a day that I feel accomplished if I get certain things done. Does that make sense?
1: Okay.
0: If there are certain things that I can mark off my to-do list today, then it will be a great day, an accomplished day. I may not get them done in order, but it would be an accomplished day. And, those are the things that I need to do mm-hmm. for work. There's certain things that I had someone ask me to help them on something, but I've just not been able to get over there and help them because of how busy I've been at work.
1: Right.
0: Does that make sense?
1: Mm-hmm.
0: And, man, it makes me feel bad that I haven't been able to do what they asked. But I also know that this is what, I have to do.
1: Yeah.
0: So.
1: Priorities.
0: Yeah. We will have a visit from the big boss man tomorrow. Yeah, 10 o'clock. Yeah, he'll be here. And then we'll get started on baseball and softball right here on B99.5 and 98.7. And, so it's going to be a good day. It's going to be really good. Today's not going to be bad if you keep smiling.
1: That's right.
0: Folks,
1: it's your choice.
0: It's your choice. Stay tuned. We've got ABC News, local news. We've got the weather coming up at the top of the hour of 8 o'clock. I've got a very special in-studio guest. I'm going to be visiting with the farmer's market manager, and we're going to be talking about what all. She probably doesn't know exactly what will be there this week, but she might have an idea.
1: Right.
0: We're going to be talking to the farmer's market. So that is going to be going on today. We also have the community bulletin board, the classifieds, and the
1: McDonald's. I'm loving it. Trivia question of the day.
0: But before we can get there, we must say goodbye to the missus.
1: Goodbye.
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2: 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I'm JP. Today is Wednesday, May 13th, and it is currently 3 minutes after the hour of 8 o'clock. It's time for our local news, and it's brought to you by Stars Family Restaurant. 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

0: Here's a look at today's local news. Authorities are investigating a deadly shooting incident that occurred Tuesday morning at Texarkana Aluminum in Nash, leaving two men dead and one woman seriously injured. According to police, 48-year-old Eddie Ray Hill Jr. of Texarkana was fatally shot after reportedly attempting to intervene in a domestic dispute involving co-workers at the facility. Investigators say the suspected shooter, 40-year-old Wendell Lane Champion Jr. of Hope, allegedly shot his wife, Candace Jolene Champion, during the incident before taking his own life. Candace Champion was seriously injured and transported for medical treatment. Her current condition has not been released. Texarkana Aluminum has established a crisis response team to assist employees and is cooperating with the Nash Police Department and other local law enforcement agencies as the investigation continues. Authorities also confirmed Champion had previously been convicted in connection with the 2007 killing of a security guard during a robbery and had recently been released on parole. The investigation remains ongoing. Nashville High School hosted their spring signing ceremony yesterday, recognizing 10 seniors who signed to continue their academic, athletic, and extracurricular careers at the collegiate level. Students signing during the ceremony included Henderson State University, Abby Hill, Cheer, Jayla Hendricks, Cheer, Southern Arkansas University, Kenley Shackelford, Palm Squad, Dalton Manlove, Band, Highland Tatum Gaines, Band, and Caitlin Giddens, Track. Arkansas State University, Dakota Dixon, Band, University of Central Arkansas, Connor Crabtree, Band, Cossatot Community College, Cheyenne Smith, Soccer, and National Park College, Angel Watson, for basketball. Cheer coach Aaron Askew spoke about cheerleaders Jayla Hendricks and Abby Hill, both of whom will continue their cheer careers at Henderson State University.
1: We just love to see our girls go to the next level, and we have two right here that are going to go, and Unfortunately, I was able to have Abby this 1 year only, and I was so happy to have her. She was such a hard worker, and then I got to have Jayla. I've had Jayla forever. So I've had Jayla for 6 years? My goodness. And I can't believe she wants to leave me. Why would you ever want to leave me? But these girls right here and the one that's going to come up next, they really show a lot of grit, a lot of hard work. They are never afraid to get out there and put forth the work, which shows going to the next level. And so I'm so excited to see what they do with Henderson. That's a great program that they're going into. They are nationally ranked. And so we are excited to see what Jayla and Abby can bring to their program, because I know it will be nothing but greatness. Congratulations, girls.
0: Askew also discussed Kenley Shackelford, who will join the Palm Squad at Southern Arkansas University.
1: Kenley, I only got to have her for 1 year, and my goodness, she has been such a great athlete for me. She was never scared of a challenge, and sometimes when you're coming in as a first year and I tell you to get up there and fly, it's intimidating. It is very intimidating, but she never backed down. She got out there, and she did the very best that I could ask for any girl to do, and I'm so excited that she's going to move on to SAU and do their dance team or their Palm Squad, which is a part of their whole spirit program. So their spirit program is Palm and Cheer, and so she'll get to be a part of a great program. SAU is just it's an up-and-coming program, and they have just gotten better and better each year, so I'm super excited to see what Kenley does at the next level. Congratulations, Kenley.
0: High school band director Jacob Happy also shared remarks about Highland Tatum Gaines and Dalton Manlove, who both signed to continue their band careers at Southern Arkansas University.
2: Just to speak a little bit about these two boys, so yeah, I've only been here for 2 years at Nashville, but I've been very, very fortunate, grateful to have these students here with me for that full time. Highland, I don't know I've ever met anybody who's as passionate about color guard as Highland Tatum Gaines, that's for sure. He has thrown himself so deeply into his work with that. I have had the utmost of confidence that he was going to do great things with it, that he was going to be able to teach guards eventually and write work and pursue that if that's something he wanted to. And I'm just so grateful that he chose to pursue it. So I can't wait to see where he's going with that. I'm glad he's keeping it going forward and pursuing the opportunities. I say you're going to kill him. I'm really, really proud of you. Dalton, man, you got to be one of the hardest workers I've ever known. This kid on euphonium and trombone has been killing it for the last 2 years, playing just about every ensemble we have here.

as a member of leadership. Both these folks are members of leadership. Just great attitude, able to make any challenges we throw his way. And once again, another student I was just so glad to see pursuing music, because we're always

0: I'm Shanarika, and that's been a look at today's local news.
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3: Looking at your weather forecast for today, it's going to be sunny with a high near 86. We can expect a calm wind to become northwest around 5 miles per hour. Tonight, mostly clear with a low around 58. Mostly sunny Thursday, a high near 82, and partly cloudy Thursday night with a low around 64. It'll be mostly sunny, high near 85 this Friday, and partly cloudy with a low around 68 Friday night. Saturday, mostly sunny, high near 84. Saturday night, partly cloudy, low around 68. Then partly sunny Sunday, high near 84. Mostly cloudy Sunday night with a low around 72. 50% chance of rain, mostly cloudy and a high near 84 on Monday. 60% chance of rain, low around 70 Monday night. And Tuesday, 70% chance of rain, mostly cloudy, a high near 81. Now, looking outside the window, it is a beautiful morning. Oh, it's amazing. 61 degrees, calm wind, 93% humidity, and the barometer reads 30.1 inches of mercury. Yesterday, we had a high of 81. We had a low of 49, and we had no measurable precipitation over the past 24 hours, ending at 7 o'clock. 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
3: Good morning. 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Live from the First National Insurance Studio on South 4th Street. I'm JP. And today is Wednesday. It's May 13th. And earlier this month, the Howard County Farmers Market opened for the season. They opened earlier this month for the season, and they're going to run through September every Friday from 7 a.m. until noon. And starting today, on Wednesday, we're going to get to visit with the market manager, Miss Melanie Schwartz.
5: Good morning.
3: Melanie, you and I have discussed this in the past. When you moved back or moved to Arkansas, mm-hmm. Farmers market manager was not on your, hey, that's what I want to do.
5: No, not necessarily. But it has been a wonderful opportunity to become involved in this community and in the market.
3: Kind of got to know a few people.
5: A little bit.
3: Yeah. I mean, do people recognize you on the street and go, hey, you know?
5: Some. I did go to an event at Midtown Social where there was live music, and I went up and left a tip for the band. And on my way back, somebody said, that's the farmer's market lady. So, so yes.
3: So it is happening. It is. Now you have no identity. You're just the farmer's market lady.
5: That's right.
3: That's pretty awesome. Well, the farmer's market has been something that has been growing, literally. The seed was planted years ago, and it just keeps on growing and getting bigger and better. And one of the cool things is all the stuff that they keep adding around it, making it bigger and better. Yeah. And talk to us a little bit about your vision for this year's farmers market, because you're just getting started.
5: We are just getting started. Yeah, this Friday will be the third market of the season so far. My vision, I come from living in bigger cities prior to this, where farmers markets have been community hubs to hang out with your family. There's stuff for kids to do. You can go get some food to eat, live music. And I would love to see that for

0: Asheville as well. I would love for that to become a space that people can maybe find even other community services. So last fall, Power Pharmacy was one of our sponsors, and they offered a flu shot clinic actually at the farmer's market.
1: Oh, that's pretty cool. Because nobody wants the flu.
0: No.
1: Nobody wants
0: that.
1: We can
0: avoid it.
1: One of the cool things about the farmer's market is when, and you know, this is something that I guess we were taught, maybe we just assume, especially for those that don't go to the farmer's market. A lot of times we think it's just fruits, vegetables that were grown around the area. But there's a lot going on there. You've got a wide variety of vendors.
0: We do. Yeah, it's not we definitely want to focus on produce as a farmer's market, but we have a lot of bakers and crafters that are there as well. And maybe what you would think of as, I'm going to say, non-traditional produce. So we were just talking about in Arkansas, May is the strawberry, dairy, egg, and beef month. And eggs and beef are something that we do offer at our farmer's market as well. So we've got probably half a dozen egg vendors. So I can almost guarantee that there would be farm fresh eggs available at every market.
1: Now, one of the things that you and I had discussed was you coming in on Wednesday and kind of giving us, what you've had maybe in the past, what you can expect, and especially, like you said, eggs. And I don't know, there's just something about a farm fresh egg that just,
0: it hits different.
1: It does. I mean, you're kind of like, wow, it's throwing the same type of chicken, but it is a little different. Plus, you get to know the people who raised the chickens, maybe grew the crop. We were talking, one day, I can't remember exactly when, we were talking about bok choy. And I went because I'm like, I don't even know what bok choy is. And there she was. This lady sitting there. She's got bok choy, and she raises it just to the west of us here, towards Locksburg. And yep. I'm like, I didn't know that stuff grew anywhere but South Asia, And so it was kind of cool to get to see it and hear how you can prepare it, because they'll give you recipe ideas. They'll tell you how to do all those things, and all of that's just while you're standing around talking and visiting and everything. But we know that you're not going to be able to tell us exactly who's going to be there tomorrow, Friday.
0: Friday. Yep.
1: On Wednesday. But you post on your social media on the Howard County Farmers Market Facebook page who it has agreed or announced that they will be there for Friday on Thursdays.
0: Yep.
1: And we're going to be sharing that on our Facebook page so that we get it into the hands of a few more people.
0: Yeah.
1: So the farmer's market continues to grow.
0: It does. We have, I think, close to 30 vendors registered at this point. Not everybody is ready to come yet, because like we talked about last time, the market is very seasonal. So we're still a little early on produce. I mean, even those who have their garden, in their backyard, it's not, your tomatoes are not quite ready yet. we were lucky to see the bok choy, and there are some spring, I would say, garden items that are available. But for right now, the focus will still be on your baked goods and your crafts, but that produce is right around the corner. So I'm hoping in the next week or two, you and I can talk about what's coming up.
1: And that's something, because you know what is the time for this and everything, where many of us, we go to the grocery store. If it's there, it's there. If it's not, it's not. We don't really know the grow seasons or anything.
0: Yeah.
1: So this is going to help us all learn a little bit more and maybe get some new people into gardening.
0: Yeah, I think so. The grocery store tricks you, you're right, into thinking that everything is available, but a lot of those things are coming from South America, California, even within the States. So it is important to learn about what is local here, what has not traveled very far, and to your point, who grew the food or who is raising those chickens. And even on our crafters, the folks at those tables have spent time making those things with their hands, and they want to tell you about their craft too.
1: Oh, I tell you, last Friday, folks, I met an artist, and he does some amazing paintings. And matter of fact, I've been trying to convince the missus that she needs to go this Friday and buy me some of them for the studio, because it was awesome. Musical artist.
0: Yeah.
1: And man, it was absolutely amazing. He's very good. Check it out. But he wasn't the only one. I mean, if you're into woodwork or they've got a lot of really neat things. And, it's just, you just never know who is going to pop up. Now, you mentioned You've got 30 vendors registered. How can someone register to be a vendor?
0: Yeah. So our Facebook page is the best place to go register. The sign up button is active and it would take you straight to our registration form. So Howard County Farmers Market is the Facebook page you're looking for. This is, for those of you watching, this is the logo that you're looking for. You found the right page. And go ahead and get registered. And one of the questions on there is, when do you anticipate starting? So you could register now if you think you're bringing watermelons in July, just to let me know that you're coming. So
1: that takes care of the issue right there. Yeah. And we'd appreciate that.
0: Exactly.
1: So it is very convenient. If you have any questions, you can always find the Facebook page.
0: Yes.
1: And of course, Friday from 7 until noon.
0: That's right.
1: And you can see the signs. They've got the wind things that are kind of, I didn't know what those. I was like, I like the one that, you know, I've wondered what they would say if I just walked out there, you know, and just kind of stood next to one. There's also signs. Of course, it's right behind the Senior Adult Center and the Howard County Health Unit.
0: Yes.
1: It's kind of tucked in there, back there on, I believe that is, yes, Washington Street. Mm-hmm. And so folks, check it out. It's pretty shaded too.
0: It is,
1: and you've got the building or
0: the pavilion.
1: Pavilion, yep. And so, folks, even if it is raining, I mean, you can still come out. Everybody may be real tight into there, but it is a really nice place, and there's so many cool things. The raised gardens, and you can learn how to do that. You can meet some of those master. What are they called? Master gardeners. And they'll be happy to share secrets with you, you know. Really neat place. And when you go out there, you got to meet Melanie's husband. The dude is cool. I mean, the dude is awesome. And does he play chess with people?
0: He does. So far, they have maybe not quite been the age group that he's hoping for a challenger to come from, but he's been doing some mentorship and teaching. He is a ranked chess player.
1: Now, so I put challenge accepted. Out there. Challenge accepted. I was in the chess club in seventh grade.
0: Yep. Yep. So bring it on, especially now. I think the school season or school year is coming to a close.
1: Yes, the 29th is the last day in Nashville.
0: So those that have been practicing in the library, bring it on down to the farmer's market.
1: That is so cool.
0: He'll pay you if you win.
1: Oh, really? Mm-hmm. I didn't know that. Mm-hmm. I just thought, I didn't know if he was really playing somebody or not, because this one kid kept wandering off and he'd come back and I'm like, he's cheating.
0: Yeah, he would like to take on a serious
1: player. Well, that's so cool.
0: Yeah.
1: That is cool. Folks, the farmer's market, there's something for everybody.
0: Yeah. I can give you a short list of who I know is coming.
1: Let's do it.
0: I wanted to call out Pearson Farms. That is one of our newer vendors. She showed up for the first time last week. She has local native pecans that she is offering, both roasted and candied, which is a very cool new thing to offer at our market. You'll see fried pies. We've got sourdough and a lot of other baked goods, vinegars, hot sauces, jams, butters. We have some wood and quilted crafts, as you mentioned, the artwork, junk journals. There'll be plants and herbs, and then a bunch of personal care items. So soaps, tallows, balms, scrubs, teas.
1: Yeah, I got caught at one of those tables. They were like, oh, your wife will love this. I go, if the wife loves it, she needs to come get it. I don't know.
0: But last week was Mother's Day market.
1: Oh, no, you don't.
0: That.
1: I don't buy that smelly stuff for my wife. No. If she don't pick it out, she won't like it. So the missus is very picky.
0: She should come down in the future here. We'll have those there for her.
1: It's good. It is a great opportunity, folks. Come down, check it out. It's Friday from 7 to noon.
0: Yep.
1: If you have any questions, check out their Facebook page. It's
0: Howard County Farmers Market.
1: There you go, so folks. Easy. So easy. Folks, I want to thank Melanie. I will see you again next week.
0: Sounds good.
1: Folks, join us as we talk Farmers Market on B99.5.

0: Welcome back to the Morning Ride on B99.5, live from the First National Insurance Studio on South 4th Street. I'm JP. Today is Wednesday. It is May 13th, and it is time to take a look at our community bulletin board. It's brought to you by Cruiser's Car Wash here in Nashville. And looking at our community bulletin board, don't forget the intersection of South Jones and Clark is closed. The intersection of South Jones and Clark Streets here in Nashville is closed currently as they make some repairs to the road. So it will remain closed until the project is completed. So I can't tell you exactly how long that'll be. But understand that as soon as it reopens, we will announce that right here on B99.5. Now, we want to invite you to a community coffee today from 10 to 11. The Call of Howard County is holding a community coffee today at the Nashville Chamber of Commerce office on South Main Street in Nashville. Stop by and enjoy the coffee. It's in recognition of Foster Care Awareness Month. And so you can stop by and enjoy some coffee, get some information about foster care. The Glory Bee Soup Kitchen at the Middle Springs Church of Christ will be open today from 2 to 5 p.m. They'll be serving baked chicken, potatoes, green beans, and a dessert. The First Church of God in Tollett will be holding a revival service tonight at 7 p.m. It looks like the Nashville Chamber of Commerce will also be holding a ribbon cutting. That will be on Thursday at the Chamber office. It will be for the Graham Youth Services and Transition Consulting. That'll be at the Chamber office tomorrow morning at 9 a.m. The Farmers Market is going to be open on Friday from 7 a.m. to noon, and you can follow them on Facebook. You can leave a Google review. We have all that information right there on our website. There's going to be a gospel singing Friday night at the Guernsey Baptist Church in Guernsey at 6 p.m. The Rusty Relics Antique Tractor Club Tractor Show will be this Saturday. They're going to have tractors, farm equipment, engines, 18-wheelers. They're going to have games and races and parades. Concessions, the Mennonites will be serving up some baked goods that morning. Yes, they will have some of those cinnamon rolls and stuff. They're going to be serving lunch as well throughout the day, plus snow cones will be available. It's free. Parking and the admission is free. So stop on by 424 Yorks Chapel Road in Nashville from 9 a.m. until 3 p.m. this Saturday. The Springs of Mine Creek will be holding a classic car show this Saturday at 10 a.m. For more information, call 870-845-2021. The First Church of God in Tollett will be holding a community fish fry this Saturday at 10 a.m. And the Delight High School class of 1976 will be holding their 50th class reunion this Saturday, May 16th at 7 p.m. at the Feed Bin Cafe in Murfreesboro. That's a look at your community bulletin board. 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
1: This is the Cruisers with their new hit, We Will Wash You. 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
2: Looking at your weather forecast for today, sunny skies with a high near 86. We'll have a calm wind becoming northwest around 5 miles per hour. Now tonight, mostly clear with a low around 58. It'll be mostly sunny Thursday, a high near 82. Partly cloudy Thursday night with a low around 64. Then mostly sunny with a high near 85 Friday and partly cloudy, low around 68 Friday night. Saturday, mostly sunny with a high near 84. And Saturday night, it'll be partly cloudy with a low around 68. Partly sunny Sunday, high near 84 and mostly cloudy Sunday night with a low around 72. 50% chance of rain, mostly cloudy, high near 84 Monday, and a 60% chance of rain, low around 70 Monday night. Tuesday, 70% chance of rain, mostly cloudy, with a high near 81. And that's a look at your weather forecast. Now, looking outside the window, it is beautiful out there and 64 degrees. We have a calm wind and 93% humidity, and the barometer reads 30.1 inches of mercury. Yesterday, the high was 81, the low was 49, and we had no measurable precipitation over the past 24 hours, ending at 7 o'clock. That's a look at your weather forecast. 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
2: 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Live from the First National Insurance Studio on South 4th Street, I'm JP. Today is Wednesday. 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That's to the Diamond Park Speedway text line. That's 870-557-8674. Folks, this is Wednesday. And looking at our list, we had several things added yesterday after the show by email and text messages. And just so, folks, here we go. For sale, four used tires that'll fit a 17-inch rim. For more information, call 870-557-8943. That's 870-557-8943. They've got four used tires that will fit a 17-inch rim. For more information, call 870-557-8943. He'll let you know exactly what size they are and how much he's wanting for those four tires. We have a free to a good home. We have a 10-month-old Australian Shepherd. And I like this. They say, you know, it's full of energy. Doesn't like to stay in a pen. would like to have some land to roam and somebody to play with. It's a tri-mural color, and it's gotten its rabies shot and its last puppy shot as well. 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It just needs someone to play with. I love it. 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That's 870-557-4224. 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We have 2003 Ford Focus wagon for sale. 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That's 870-200-0516. 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
2: Welcome back to the Morning Ride on B99.5, live from the First National Insurance Studio on South 4th Street. I'm JP. Today is Wednesday. It's May 13th. And, of course, this is the classified program. If you have an item that you would like to buy, sell, trade, or give away, you can call 845-3601, 845-3602, or 845-3603. Just give me a call. Going to the phone line. Good morning. You are live on the classifieds. Good morning. Good morning. Good morning. You're on the classifieds. I guess not, huh? Well, we do have for sale, and of course, you can also send us your classified items through the website, southwestarkansasradio.com. Just click on the Contact Us link, fill in the classified section, and hit send. 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Looking at the list this morning, we've got a 2020 Honda Pioneer 700. 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Good morning. You're on the classified program. Good morning.

0: Good morning. You're on the classified program. Good morning. All right. Well, that's going to wrap up the classifieds on B99.5. Folks, we'll be right back with the McDonald's I'm Loving It trivia question of the day.
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0: Welcome back to the Morning Ride on B99.5. Live from the First National Insurance Studio on South 4th Street, I'm JP. Today is Wednesday, May 13th, and it's time for the McDonald's I'm Loving It trivia question of the day. Now, I'm going to ask the question, and you call 845-3601, 845-3602, or 845-3603, and give me an answer. If your answer is correct, I will give you a certificate to McDonald's. Now, I've been told we're out of certificates, so we will try to go and get some more certificates from McDonald's ASAP, but we are out today, so don't swing by today because we don't have any, but we should have some shortly. Now, according to a recent survey, about 25% of people have done this in a parking lot before going into a store. What is it? Yeah, according to a recent survey, about 25% of people have done this in a parking lot before going into the store. What is it? Good morning. You're on the McDonald's I'm Loving It trivia.
3: Their hair.
0: Comb their hair. Good answer, but not correct. Try again. Good morning. You're on the McDonald's I'm Loving It trivia. Good morning. Good morning. You're on the McDonald's I'm Loving It trivia.
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0: You are correct. Who do I have on the phone?
4: Robert.
0: Robert, you are correct, sir. Now, remember, I don't have any certificates today, but I will have some later on, okay? So check back with me, okay? All right. Thank you, Robert. You have a great day.
4: You also.
0: Thank you. Yes, that is correct. They've sat in the car and listened to that song, man. They just couldn't leave before that song was done. Oh, I've been there, done that many times.
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0: 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Live from the First National Insurance Studio on South 4th Street, I'm JP. Today is Wednesday, May 13th. And it has been a good day. It's about 6 minutes to the top of the hour of 9 o'clock, and that means it's about time for JP to ride on out of here today. But don't forget, there is a Chamber Coffee today. There is a Chamber Coffee today from 10 to 11 at the Chamber office on Main Street here in Nashville. It's being hosted by

of the call of Howard County. So stop by and visit with Holly Boyette and the other members of the call. And, of course, find out more about foster care, because this is Foster Care Awareness Month. Folks, don't miss that coffee. It is going on today from 10 to 11. We also have, of course, the ribbon cutting on Thursday at 9 a.m. at the Chamber office. It will be for the Graham Youth Services and Transition Consulting. So stop by and join us for that ribbon cutting and meet the Grahams. Folks, it is today is Wednesday. We also have those state tournaments here in Nashville starting on Thursday. Folks, thank you for joining me here on B99.5. I'm going to ride on out of here today, but I'll be back tomorrow morning. It'll be, let's see, it's going to be about 6 a.m. Yes, that's when we will kick things off, about 6 a.m., and you can join me here on the morning ride with the missus. Until then, folks, I'm going to encourage you to be good to one another.

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1: ABC News, I'm Chuck Siebertson. Higher costs for food and energy sending prices at the wholesale level soaring. The producer price index showing prices running 6% higher compared to last year. President Trump has landed in Beijing for a summit with China's leader. On the agenda, trade, Taiwan, and almost certainly Iran. ABC News Chief White House Correspondent Mary Bruce says this comes amid reports, including in the New York Times, that Iran's military may be recovering.
2: The Times reports Iran has regained access to roughly 90% of its underground missile storage and launch facilities nationwide, which are now reportedly partially or fully operational. The White House this morning pushing back, insisting Iran was crushed militarily, their ballistic missiles are destroyed, and that their production facilities are dismantled. The president calling it virtual treason to suggest Iran's military is doing well.
1: ABC's Mary Bruce. This is ABC News.
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11: Southwest Arkansas weather.
12: Looking at your weather forecast for today, it's going to be sunny with a high near 86. Expect a northwest wind around 5 miles per hour. Tonight will be mostly clear with a low around 58. Then mostly sunny Thursday, high near 82. Partly cloudy Thursday night with a low around 64. It'll be mostly sunny, high near 85 Friday, and partly cloudy, low around 68 Friday night. Saturday, mostly sunny with a high near 84 degrees.

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0: No.
1: That is John Party with Boots Off. Now, if you recall, he also has two other songs about boots, Head Over Boots and Dirt on My Boots. So what is it about boots that he loves so?
2: Third time's a charm.
0: But, you know, it's been 10 years since the Boots song, so I've got to dust off the old titles and the songwriting book and write another one. I didn't want to title it Boots Off, but there was just no way around it. And then everybody was like, we love it. So people love boots. Everybody's got boots on.
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1: Southwest Arkansas weather.
2: Looking at your weather forecast for today, it's going to be sunny with a high near 86. Expect a northwest wind around 5 miles per hour. Tonight will be mostly clear with a low around 58. Then mostly sunny Thursday, high near 82. Partly cloudy Thursday night with a low around 64. It'll be mostly sunny, high near 85 Friday, and partly cloudy, low around 68 Friday night. Saturday, mostly sunny with a high near 84 degrees. 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

0: South of Sanity, that is Zach Top. The franchise has been so successful. There's been 11 movies made, Fast and Furious. And now Vin Diesel has announced that Peacock is going to launch 4 Fast and Furious TV shows, but no titles or premiere dates have been disclosed as of yet. What a difference a couple hours or a couple weeks will make. Well, I'll try to keep you in the know. But I have a feeling that's going to go over really well because, you know, everybody loves those. The cars are so awesome, and I like the cars. And anyway, yeah. And then there's that storyline. That's pretty good, too. But I really like to see those cars. I do. And when they how they do the things and the jumps and the blah, blah, blah. Yeah, that. All of that. Jason Aldean is up next, but don't tell on me.
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0: Here's a look at today's local news. Authorities are investigating a deadly shooting incident that occurred Tuesday morning at Texarkana Aluminum in Nash, leaving two men dead and one woman seriously injured. According to police, 48-year-old Eddie Ray Hill Jr. of Texarkana was fatally shot after reportedly attempting to intervene in a domestic dispute involving co-workers at the facility. Investigators say the suspected shooter, 40-year-old Wendell Lane Champion Jr. of Hope, allegedly shot his wife, Candace Jolene Champion, during the incident before taking his own life. Candace Champion was seriously injured and transported for medical treatment. Her current condition has not been released. Texarkana Aluminum has established a crisis response team to assist employees and is cooperating with the Nash Police Department and other local law enforcement agencies as the investigation continues. Authorities also confirmed Champion had previously been convicted in connection with the 2007 killing of a security guard during a robbery and had recently been released on parole. The investigation remains ongoing. The Mineral Springs City Council met Monday for their regular monthly meeting where members discussed the city sales tax revenue, approved participation in a trauma assistance program, and addressed several community projects and resolutions. During the meeting, Dr. John Hernsberger of Howard Moore Hospital explained how the city's 10% sales tax revenue is currently being used and outlined what the funds can be used for.
1: It can be used for maintenance and for capital expenditures. In the year 2025, for maintenance, we spent $434,000. And for capital expenditures, we spent $282,000. And our budget this year for expenses, for maintenance expenses, is $521,000. And our capital budget is $585,000. So you can see that $250,000 will go a long way in helping us meet our obligation. So we do thank you. If I can answer any questions, I'll be happy to do so. Or Chris may can answer something, maybe even the judge.
0: Howard County Judge Brent Pinkerton was also present to answer questions from council members concerning the sales tax and its possible uses. The council also heard from Fire Chief Chris Hostetler regarding Act 398 and the trauma assistance program associated with the legislation.
2: What little I know about it is this physical session legislature that just happened, but last year legislature passed a law requiring cities to do this, basically. And so the Municipal League has stepped up and created a portal, a hotline to do these services, basically. But the city is on the hook to pay for it.
0: Following discussion, council members approved Resolution 2628, authorizing the city to participate in the trauma assistance program under Act 398. In other business, the council approved Resolution 2629, which authorizes the city to host a Black History Parade once each year during the month of February. Mayor Vera Marks also discussed a grant application the city originally submitted last October. Marks noted the city had previously applied for a general assistance grant through the Economic Development Commission, but was denied.
3: We applied for a general assistance application award back in October. We were turned down by the Economic Development Commission.
0: After additional discussion, the council approved Resolution 2630, allowing the city to file a notice of intent to use grant administration services through Rice Consulting, LLC, for state and federal funding applications and project management. Council members also approved Resolution 2631, authorizing the city to pay air evac memberships for the fire department. I'm Shanarika, and that's been a look at today's local news.
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5: Southwest Arkansas weather.
6: Looking at your weather forecast for today, it's going to be sunny with a high near 86. Expect a northwest wind around 5 miles per hour. Tonight will be mostly clear with a low around 58. Then Mostly sunny Thursday, high near 82. Partly cloudy Thursday night with a low around 64. It'll be mostly sunny, high near 85 Friday, and partly cloudy, low around 68 Friday night. Saturday, mostly sunny with a high near 84 degrees.
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0: Me and a beer, that is Chris Jansen. Now that there are so many people dropping weight, the GLP-1s, the weight loss, of course, all brides want to look fabulous on their wedding day. And, well, if you've ever gotten married and you've done the whole dress thing, well, you have to get fitted many times, right? And a new service at David's Bridal is aimed at easing brides' anxiety over the wedding dress, as more and more, you know, brides are losing weight. So David's Bridal CEO Kelly Cook spoke with ABC News Live about the nationwide chain's new Fit Guarantee, which is rolling out this month to help eliminate that anxiety, okay? Because, you know, you lose weight, and your dress is not going to fit you the same. So this is supposed to help brides who are wanting to, you know, look their best that special day. Size anxiety has always been a thing, apparently, for the big wedding day. And they found that at the end of last year, David's Bridal saw a 25% increase in rush orders and a 20% increase in brides buying dresses within 8 weeks of their wedding because they knew they were going to be losing weight rapidly. And so they waited till, you know, later to get the dress to begin with. So something to keep in mind if you are getting ready to say I do and you're losing weight. Carrie Underwood is next with All American Girl.
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2: Looking at your weather forecast for today, it's going to be sunny with a high near 86. Expect a northwest wind around 5 miles per hour. Tonight will be mostly clear with a low around 58. Then mostly sunny Thursday, high near 82. Partly cloudy Thursday night with a low around 64. It'll be mostly sunny, high near 85 Friday, and partly cloudy, low around 68 Friday night. Saturday, mostly sunny with a high near 84 degrees.
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0: Turn this truck around, that is Jordan Davis. Where are they now? American swimmer and six-time Olympic gold medal winner Ryan Locht is a coach. Yeah, he's joining the coaching staff of the Missouri State Swim Program. And if you're thinking, how on earth could they afford an Olympic winner, right? Six-time! Well, apparently, it's $34 an hour. Now, no idea whether or not it's a 40-hour work week. So I was like, let me do some math. And I'm not the best at math. But if you do 40 hours a week, there's 4 weeks a month, 12 months a year. That's a little over $65,000 a year. That just doesn't seem enough money for an Olympic gold medal winner. But maybe my math is wrong. Maybe. But I'm glad to know that he's, you know, helping others. George Burge and Luke Bryan, next with Ride, Ride, Ride.
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Here's a look at today's local news. Authorities are investigating a deadly shooting incident that occurred Tuesday morning at Texarkana Aluminum in Nash, leaving two men dead and one woman seriously injured. According to police, 48-year-old Eddie Ray Hill Jr. of Texarkana was fatally shot after reportedly attempting to intervene in a domestic dispute involving co-workers at the facility. Investigators say the suspected shooter, 40-year-old Wendell Lane Champion Jr. of Hope, allegedly shot his wife, Candace Jolene Champion, during the incident before taking his own life. Candace Champion was seriously injured and transported for medical treatment. Her current condition has not been released. Texarkana Aluminum has established a crisis response team to assist employees and is cooperating with the Nash Police Department.

0: Department and other local law enforcement agencies as the investigation continues. Authorities also confirmed Champion had previously been convicted in connection with the 2007 killing of a security guard during a robbery and had recently been released on parole. The investigation remains ongoing. Nashville High School hosted their spring signing ceremony yesterday, recognizing 10 seniors who signed to continue their academic, athletic, and extracurricular careers at the collegiate level. Students signing during the ceremony included Henderson State University, Abby Hill, Cheer, Jayla Hendricks, Cheer, Southern Arkansas University, Kenley Shackelford, Palm Squad, Dalton Manlove, Band, Highland Tatum Gaines, Band, and Caitlin Giddens, Track, Arkansas State University, Dakota Dixon, Band, University of Central Arkansas, Connor Crabtree, Band, Cossatot Community College, Cheyenne Smith, Soccer, and National Park College, Angel Watson, for basketball. Cheer coach Aaron Askew spoke about cheerleaders Jayla Hendricks and Abby Hill, both of whom will continue their cheer careers at Henderson State University.
1: We just love to see our girls go to the next level, and we have two right here that are going to go. And unfortunately, I was able to have Abby this one year only, and I was so happy to have her. She was such a hard worker. And then I got to have Jayla. I mean, I had Jayla forever. So I've had Jayla for 6 years. My goodness. And I can't believe she wants to leave me. I mean, how would you ever want to leave me? But these girls right here and the one that's going to come up next, they really show a lot of grit, a lot of hard work. They are never afraid to get out there and put forth the work, which shows going to the next level. And so I'm so excited to see what they do with Henderson. That's a great program that they're going into. They are nationally ranked. And so we are excited to see what Jayla and Abby can bring to their program, because I know it will be nothing but greatness. Congratulations, girls.
0: Askew also discussed Kenley Shackelford, who will join the Palm Squad at Southern Arkansas University.
1: Kenley, I only got to have her for 1 year, and my goodness, she has been such a great athlete for me. She was never scared of a challenge, and sometimes when you're coming in as a first year and I tell you to get up there and fly, it's intimidating. It is very intimidating, but she never backed down. She got out there, and she did the very best that I could ask for any girl to do, and I'm so excited that she's going to move on to SAU and do their dance team or their Palm Squad, which is a part of their whole spirit program. So their spirit program is Palm and Cheer, and so she'll get to be a part of a great program. SAU is just it's an up-and-coming program, and they have just gotten better and better each year, so I'm super excited to see what Kenley does at the next level. Congratulations, Kenley.
0: High school band director Jacob Happy also shared remarks about Highland Tatum Gaines and Dalton Manlove, who both signed to continue their band careers at Southern Arkansas University.
2: Just to speak a little bit about these two boys, so yeah, I've only been here for 2 years at Nashville, but I've been very, very fortunate and grateful to have these students here with me for that full time. Highland, I don't know I've ever met anybody who's as passionate about color guard as Highland Tatum Gaines, that's for sure. He has thrown himself so deeply into his work with that. I have had the utmost of confidence that he was going to do great things with it, that he was going to be able to teach guards eventually and write work and pursue that if that's something he wanted to. And I'm just so grateful that he chose to pursue it. So I can't wait to see where he's going with that. I'm glad he's keeping it going forward and pursuing opportunities. I say you're going to kill him. I'm really, really proud of you. Dalton, man, you got to be one of the hardest workers I've ever known. This kid on euphonium and trombone has been killing it for the last 2 years, playing just about every ensemble we have here. As a member of leadership, both these folks are members of leadership. Just great attitude, being able to take any challenges we throw his way. And once again, another student I was just so glad to see pursuing music, because we're always fortunate we get kids to go and have four signing today, especially kids of this caliber. Really could not be more grateful. Jake is getting a good one. So appreciate both of y'all. Super proud of y'all, and excited to see where we go next.
0: Stay tuned as we continue highlighting the remaining seniors, Cheyenne Smith, Dakota Dixon, Caitlin Giddens, Connor Crabtree, and Angel Watson. I'm Shanarika, and that's been a look at today's local news.
3: Southwest Arkansas weather.
4: Looking at your weather forecast for today, it's going to be sunny with a high near 86. Expect a northwest wind around 5 miles per hour. Tonight will be mostly clear with a low around 58. Then mostly sunny Thursday, high near 82. Partly cloudy Thursday night with a low around 64. It'll be mostly sunny, high near 85 Friday, and partly cloudy, low around 68 Friday night. Saturday, mostly sunny with a high near 84 degrees.
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0: turn it up. What do you listen?
1: A lot of variety. It's my station. It's me in the right mood. You guys are the best.
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0: That is Kane Brown with woman and the very special woman in his life, his wife, Caitlin Brown. The two of them have yet another duet. It is their fourth, and you can find it on Disney's Main Street Country EP. And for this one, Caitlin was pretty much making the decisions in the driver's seat.
1: I chose the song. We didn't really give Kane much of a say in it. One of my most favorite Disney songs, Beauty and the Beast, is by far the best line.
2: Yeah. I just went along with whatever she said. Disney is magical.
1: We spend so much time at Disney. We take our family multiple times throughout the year. It's our favorite place.
2: I've seen a lot of comments since we've posted this, but it's cool that we get to reimagine this song for the new generation.
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3: 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She's

0: story about all the cereals we love and where your favorite is on the chart. So check that out. In the meantime, we're going to get back to the music. 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
1: Southwest Arkansas weather.
2: Looking at your weather forecast for today, it's going to be sunny with a high near 86. Expect a northwest wind around 5 miles per hour. Tonight will be mostly clear with a low around 58. Then mostly sunny Thursday, high near 82. Partly cloudy Thursday night with a low around 64. It'll be mostly sunny, high near 85 Friday, and partly cloudy, low around 68 Friday night. Saturday, mostly sunny with a high near 84 degrees.
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0: is Luke Combs with Be By You. 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
1: ABC News, I'm Michelle Franzen. The murder conviction of Alex Murdaugh and the deaths of his wife and son in 2001 overturned by South Carolina's Supreme Court. Citing jury tampering by Rebecca Hill, the court clerk, Murdaugh was convicted in 2023 at a sentencing in which he got life in prison. He made this statement.
2: I'm innocent. I would never hurt my wife, Maggie, and I would never hurt my son, Pawpaw.
1: Murdaugh was also convicted of financial crimes that will keep him behind bars for life. Inflation at the wholesale level surging last month by 6% year over year, says the latest producer price index, led by food and energy costs, more pressure on companies to pass those increases on to consumers. President Trump in Beijing for meetings with China's leader, trade, Taiwan, and Iran expected to be on the agenda. The White House disputes the New York Times report about intelligence. Michelle Franzen, ABC News.
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10: 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It's Wednesday, May 13th, and it is currently about 4 minutes after the hour of 12 o'clock. 81 degrees outside, sunshine, beautiful day here in the neighborhood. And we're going to take a look at the weather a little bit later on. We've got your local news. We've got your ag reports as well as obituaries also. But looking at some events here in the area, don't forget the intersection of South Jones and Clark Streets are closed at this time and will reopen once the work is completed on that project. Also, the Glory Be Soup Kitchen at the Middle Springs Church of Christ will be open this afternoon from 2 to 5 p.m. They'll be serving baked chicken, potatoes, green beans, and dessert. The First Church of God in Tollett will be having a revival service tonight at 7 p.m. The Nashville Chamber of Commerce will be holding a ribbon cutting on Thursday at 9 a.m. at the Chamber office for Graham Youth Services and Transition Consulting. That'll be tomorrow, and the public is invited. The Farmers Market will be open Friday morning at 7 a.m. until noon. There's going to be a gospel singing Friday at 6 p.m. at the Guernsey Baptist Church in Guernsey. And Saturday, we've got the Rusty Relics Antique Tractor Show. They're going to have tractors, farm equipment, engines, 18-wheelers. They'll have games, races, parades, concessions, and it's all free. Folks, come out to the tractor show at 424 York's Chapel Road in Nashville this Saturday from 9 a.m. until 3 p.m. The Springs of Mine Creek will have a classic car show at 10 a.m. Saturday morning. And the First Church of God in Tollett will be hosting a community fish fry at 10 a.m. on Saturday. Saturday night, the Delight High School class of 1976 will be holding their 50th class reunion at the

Feed Bin Cafe in Murfreesboro at 7 p.m. That's a look at some upcoming events. Folks, stay tuned. Your local news is up next, and it's brought to you by York Gary Autoplex. And with your local news, here's our news director, Shauna Rika Thurman.

0: Premieres a look at today's local news. Authorities are investigating a deadly shooting incident that occurred Tuesday morning at Texarkana Aluminum in Nash, leaving two men dead and one woman seriously injured. According to police, 48-year-old Eddie Ray Hill Jr. of Texarkana was fatally shot after reportedly attempting to intervene in a domestic dispute involving co-workers at the facility. Investigators say the suspected shooter, 40-year-old Wendell Lane Champion Jr. of Hope, allegedly shot his wife, Candace Jolene Champion, during the incident before taking his own life. Candace Champion was seriously injured and transported for medical treatment. Her current condition has not been released. Texarkana Aluminum has established a crisis response team to assist employees and is cooperating with the Nash Police Department and other local law enforcement agencies as the investigation continues. Authorities also confirmed Champion had previously been convicted in connection with the 2007 killing of a security guard during a robbery and had recently been released on parole. The investigation remains ongoing. The Mineral Springs City Council met Monday for their regular monthly meeting where members discussed the city sales tax revenue, approved participation in a trauma assistance program, and addressed several community projects and resolutions. During the meeting, Dr. John Hernsberger of Howard Memorial Hospital explained how the city's 10% sales tax revenue is currently being used and outlined what the funds can be used for.
1: It can be used for maintenance and for capital expenditures. In the year 2025, for maintenance, we spent $434,000. And for capital expenditures, we spent $282,000. And our budget this year for expenses, for maintenance expenses, is $521,000. And our capital budget is $585,000. So you can see that $250,000 will go a long way in helping us meet our obligation. So we do thank you. If I can answer any questions, I'll be happy to do so. Or Chris may can answer something, maybe even the judge.
0: Howard County Judge Brent Pinkerton was also present to answer questions from council members concerning the sales tax and its possible uses. The council also heard from Fire Chief Chris Hostetler regarding Act 398 and the trauma assistance program associated with the legislation.
2: What little I know about it is this physical session legislature that just happened, but last year the legislature passed a law requiring cities to do this, basically. And so the municipal league has stepped up and created a portal, a hotline to do these services, basically. But the city is on the hook to pay for it.
0: Following discussion, council members approved Resolution 2628, authorizing the city to participate in the trauma assistance program under Act 398. In other business, the council approved Resolution 2629, which authorizes the city to host a Black History Parade once each year during the month of February. Mayor Vera Marks also discussed a grant application the city originally submitted last October. Marks noted the city had previously applied for a general assistance grant through the Economic Development Commission, but was denied.
3: We applied for a general assistance application award back in October. We were turned down by the Economic Development Commission.
0: After additional discussion, the council approved Resolution 2630, allowing the city to file a notice of intent to use grant administration services through Rice Consulting, LLC, for state and federal funding applications and project management. Council members also approved Resolution 2631, authorizing the city to pay air evac memberships for the fire department. Nashville High School hosted their spring signing ceremony yesterday, recognizing 10 seniors who signed to continue their academic, athletic, and extracurricular careers at the collegiate level. Students signing during the ceremony included Henderson State University, Abby Hill, Cheer, Jayla Hendricks, Cheer, Southern Arkansas University, Kenley Shackelford, Pump Squad, Dalton Manlove, Band, Highland Tatum Gaines, Band, and Caitlin Giddens,

0: Here only, and I was so happy to have her. She was such a hard worker, and then I got to have Jayla. I mean, I've had Jayla forever, so I've had Jayla for 6 years. My goodness, and I can't believe she wants to leave me. I mean, how would you ever want to leave me? But these girls right here, and the one that's going to come up next, they really show a lot of grit, a lot of hard work. They are never afraid to get out there and put forth the work, which shows going to the next level. And so I'm so excited to see what they do with Henderson. That's a great program that they're going into. They are nationally ranked. And so we are excited to see what Jayla and Abby can bring to their program, because I know it will be nothing but greatness. Congratulations, girls.
1: You also discussed Kenley Shackelford, who will join the POM squad at Southern Arkansas University.
0: Kenley, I only got to have her for 1 year, and my goodness, she has been such a great athlete for me. She was never scared of a challenge, and sometimes when you're coming in as a first year and I tell you to get up there and fly, it's intimidating. It is very intimidating, but she never backed down. She got out there, and she did the very best that I could ask for any girl to do, and I'm so excited that she's going to move on to SAU and do their dance team or their POM squad, which is a part of their whole spirit program. So their spirit program is POM and cheer, and so she'll get to be a part of a great program. SAU is just it's an up-and-coming program, and they have just gotten better and better each year, so I'm super excited to see what Kenley does at the next level. Congratulations, Kenley.
1: High school band director Jacob Happy also shared remarks about Highland Tatum Gaines and Dalton Manlove, who both signed to continue their band careers at Southern Arkansas University.
2: Just to speak a little bit about these two boys, so yeah, I've only been here for 2 years at Nashville, but I've been very, very fortunate, grateful to have these students here with me for that full time. Highland, I don't know I've ever met anybody who's as passionate about color guard as Highland Tatum Gaines, that's for sure. He has thrown himself so deeply into his work with that. I have had the utmost of confidence that he was going to do great things with it, that he was going to be able to teach guards eventually and write work and pursue that if that's something he wanted to. And I'm just so grateful that he chose to pursue it. So I can't wait to see where he's going with that. I'm glad he's keeping it going forward and pursuing opportunities that I say you're going to kill him. I'm really, really proud of you. Dalton, man. You got to be one of the hardest workers I've ever known. This kid on euphonium and trombone has been killing it for the last 2 years, playing just about every ensemble we have here. As a member of leadership, both these folks are members of leadership. Just great attitude, being able to take any challenges we throw his way. And once again, another student I was just so glad to see pursuing music, because we're always fortunate we get kids to go and have four signing today, especially kids of this caliber. Really could not be more grateful. Jake is getting a good one. So appreciate both of y'all. Super proud of y'all, and excited to see where we go next.
1: Stay tuned as we continue highlighting the remaining seniors, Cheyenne Smith, Dakota Dixon, Caitlin Giddens, Connor Crabtree, and Angel Watson. I'm Shanarika, and that's been a look at today's local news.
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4: 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May corn at 466 and a half, up 5 3/4. Would July corn at 477 and 3/4, up 2 1/2. May soybeans at 1207, up 7 1/4. Would July soybeans 1218 and 3/4, up 5 3/4. May wheat at 629 and 3/4, up 7 1/2. Would July wheat at 653 and a quarter, up 19 1/4. July cotton at 87.32, down 45. Would December cotton at 86.93, down 47. July rice 1225, up 2. With September rice 1258, up 3. Moving on to livestock now. June live cattle at 249.42 and a half, up 2 1/2. August live cattle at 242.60, down 95. May feeder cattle at 367.02 and a half, down 137 and a half. August feeder cattle at 359.80, down 250. May lane hogs at 90.87 and a half, unchanged, with June hogs at 99.40, down 82 and a half. That's your EAB New Market Report, and I'm Scotty Woodson. Have a great day. Before the sun rises over an Arkansas rice field, there's a tradition passed down for generations. On Thursday, May the 21st, that tradition is honored at the Arkansas Waterfowler Hall of Fame induction ceremony at the Country Club of Little Rock. This year, inductees include Brent Birch, the late Governor Dale Bumpers, Frank Lyon Jr.

0: Jr., David Snowden, and David Snowden Jr. Join us May the 21st for an evening supporting the Museum of the Arkansas Grand Prairie in Stuttgart. 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
5: From the Oklahoma National Stockyards, this is Tyler Bell here to give you a market report from our sale today, May the 11th of 2026. Tagged a little over 5,400 head today compared to about 6,300 a year ago. Compared to last week, I call your feeder steers 5 to 10 lower and your feeder heifers steady to $5 lower. Light tested on some steer and heifer calves, but I call them 10 to 20 bucks lower. But getting right into your market report here, steer cattle weigh 360. They bring 570 for unweaned steers. Right onto some steer cattle, light four-weight steers, they bring 562 and a half. Heavy four weights, they bring 468 to 525. Light to medium five weight steer bring 460 to 510 on the average. Heavy five weight here bring 440 to 477. A light to medium six weight steer bring 445 to 477. Heavy six weight steers average 401. Right onto your light to medium seven weight steer, they bring 374 to 398. Right onto your heavy seven weights, they bring 360 to 384. Light to medium eight weight steer bring 364 and a half to 375. Heavy eight weight steers bring 343 to 353. Light to medium nine weight steer bring 332 and a half to 343. Heavy nine weights bring 317 to 332 and a half. Had some steer cattle weight 1159, they bring 292. Get right onto your heifers here. Heavy two weight heifer today cost you 615. Your heavy light tested on some three weight heifers. Your heavy three weight heifers, they average 495 to 532.50. Light to medium four weight heifer bring 450 to 497. Light to medium five weight heifer bring 409 to 459. Heavy five weight heifer bring 408 to 417. Light to medium six weight heifer bring 360 to 410. Heavy six weight heifers bring 349 to 366 and a half. Light to medium seven weight heifer bring 340 to 353. Heavy seven weight heifers bring 330 to 353 and a half. Eight weight heifers bring 334 on the average. Heavy eight weight heifers bring 313 to 322. Light tested on some light nine weight heifers. We had some medium to heavy weight nine weight heifers, and they bring $3 to 309. If you have any questions, be sure to give any of the nine commission firms a call. Once again, and if you have any questions as well, just be sure to give the Stockyards a call. We appreciate you tuning in each and every week with us.
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7: 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She was born June 2nd, 1928. 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

0: 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Felipe Barraquin, 82, of Nashville, passed away on Monday, May the 11th in Texarkana, Texas. She was born February 7th, 1944 in Mexico. 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Burial will follow in the Restland Memorial Park. 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
0: Looking at your weather forecast for this afternoon, it'll be sunny with a high near 86 and a calm wind becoming northwest around 5 miles per hour. Tonight, mostly clear with a low around 58. It'll be mostly sunny Thursday, high near 82, and partly cloudy Thursday night with a low around 63. It'll be mostly sunny with a high near 86 Friday and mostly cloudy with a low around 68 Friday night. Saturday, partly sunny, high near 83. Saturday night, mostly clear with a low around 68. It'll be partly sunny with a high near 84 on Sunday and mostly cloudy with a low around 72 on Sunday night. Now, we'll have a 60% chance of rain Monday, mostly cloudy, high near 83, and a 50% chance of rain Monday night with a low around 70. Tuesday, 80% chance of rain, we'll have a high near 81. And that's a look at your weather forecast. Now, looking outside the window, it is sunny and currently 82 degrees. We have a 6 mile per hour wind out of the west, 52% humidity, and the barometer reads 30.03 inches of mercury. Now, the average temperatures for today would be 81 for a high and 59 for a low. This morning at 7 a.m., it was 53 degrees, so just a little bit below normal. And currently, we're just a little above average. The record high was 91 in 1944. The record low was 39 in 1997. Yesterday, the high was 81, the low was 49, and we had no measurable precipitation over the past 24 hours, ending at 7 o'clock. 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

0: Southwest Arkansas weather.
1: Looking at your weather forecast for today, it's going to be sunny with a high near 86. Expect a northwest wind around 5 miles per hour. Tonight will be mostly clear with a low around 58. Then mostly sunny Thursday, high near 82. Partly cloudy Thursday night with a low around 64. It'll be mostly sunny, high near 85 Friday, and partly cloudy, low around 68 Friday night. Saturday, mostly sunny with a high near 84 degrees.
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6: Southwest Arkansas weather.
5: Looking at your weather forecast for today, it's going to be sunny with a high near 86. Expect a northwest wind around 5 miles per hour. Tonight will be mostly clear with a low around 58. Then mostly sunny Thursday, high near 82. Partly cloudy Thursday night with a low around 64. It'll be mostly sunny, high near 85 Friday, and partly cloudy, low around 68 Friday night. Saturday, mostly sunny with a high near 84 degrees.
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3: That is Morgan Wallen, the birthday boy, who is 33 years old today with his song, Don't We? And this weekend, we'll be able to see Morgan and whether or not he wins any of those ACM awards on Sunday when the show airs from the MGM Grand Garden Arena in Las Vegas on Prime Video. Now, Morgan is up for Entertainer of the Year, as well as, he's up for Album of the Year. For I'm the Problem, and then he's also in the running for the Artist Songwriter of the Year. So we'll see how many of those trophies he takes home on Sunday. Tim McGraw and Taylor Swift are together next with The Highway Don't Care.
4: Southwest Arkansas weather.
5: Looking at your weather forecast for today, it's going to be sunny with a high near 86. Expect a northwest wind around 5 miles per hour. Tonight will be mostly clear with a low around 58, then mostly sunny Thursday, high near 82, partly cloudy Thursday night with a low around 64. It'll be mostly sunny, high near 85 Friday, and partly cloudy, low around 68 Friday night. Saturday, mostly sunny with a high near 84 degrees.
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0: That is part of her album Cloud Nine, Megan Maroney with Medicine. And I'm surprised she is not part of the lineup, because I think she would fit in just perfectly. The 2026 Sports Illustrated swimsuit issue. We now know it's going to feature Alex Earle, Tiffany Haddish, Hilary Duff, and Nicole Williams English. Yeah, just in case you were wondering. And yeah, no, again, I can't believe they didn't come knocking on my door again. yeah, never. I'm not going to even pick it up. Yeah, I never look at that magazine. Never. But anyway, just in case you do, there, now you know who's going to be in it. Sam Hunt is next with Body Like a Backroad.
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1: ABC News, I'm Michelle Franzen. President Trump, members of his cabinet, along with American CEOs, arriving in Beijing today for a summit with China's leader. The ongoing war with Iran could overshadow efforts to open up trade. ABC's Selena Wang has more.
2: The Trump administration, prior to this trip, has made it clear that they want Beijing to use their leverage over Tehran to convince Iran to reopen the Strait of Hormuz. But what I'm hearing from experts is that China doesn't want to get drawn too deeply into this. They're happy to encourage an end.

0: into this war. They would prefer that it ends, but they don't want to get too involved because they really see this as America's problem to
1: Health
0: solve.
1: Health officials are monitoring 36 people across the U.S. exposed to the Andes strain of hantavirus. It includes cruise ship passengers taken to quarantine centers in Nebraska and Georgia. In Los Angeles, Eric Fleming, a licensed drug addiction counselor who delivered friend star Matthew Perry the doses of ketamine that killed him, sentenced today to 2 years in prison by a federal judge. This is ABC News.
2: You think a ticket for not wearing your seatbelt is the worst that could happen? 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That ticket? That was nothing. 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
5: Southwest Arkansas weather.
4: Looking at your weather forecast for today, it's going to be sunny with a high near 86. Expect a northwest wind around 5 miles per hour. Tonight will be mostly clear with a low around 58, then mostly sunny Thursday, high near 82, partly cloudy Thursday night with a low around 64. It'll be mostly sunny, high near 85 Friday, and partly cloudy, low around 68 Friday night. Saturday, mostly sunny with a high near 84 degrees.
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1: You know, it is such a common problem. I'm surprised we haven't had a hit song about it sooner. Can't get my boots off. Hate it when that happens. As John Party, a song inspired by a real-life on-tour moment involving his bride, Summer. Stay here for Jason Aldean and a couple, and a song we know and love from Keith Urban.
2: Southwest Arkansas weather.
3: Looking at your weather forecast for today, it's going to be sunny with a high near 86. Expect a northwest wind around 5 miles per hour. Tonight will be mostly clear with a low around 58. Then mostly sunny Thursday, high near 82. Partly cloudy Thursday night with a low around 64. It'll be mostly sunny, high near 85 Friday, and partly cloudy, low around 68 Friday night. Saturday, mostly sunny with a high near 84 degrees.
4: 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That's Self Creek Lodge and Marina on Lake Greeson. 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And by evening, it's just you, the water, and a sunset that never gets old. Self Creek Lodge and Marina. 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
1: ABC News, I'm Michelle Franzen. The Federal Reserve has a new chairman after a Senate vote on Kevin Warsh.
2: The ayes are 54, the nays are 45. The nomination is confirmed.
1: Warsh is tasked with tackling surging inflation due to the war in Iran, the economic pressure weighing on Americans, paying more for groceries, gas, and energy. In Los Angeles, at a food distribution event today, Jose Torres says his family is struggling to make ends meet.
3: It's really bad. That's why we're here. You know, prices are going sky high. Everything's really pricey, even the gas and everything. So it makes it a little bit hard.
1: President Trump arriving for his Beijing summit with China's leader today. Trade and tariffs on the agenda, but the war with Iran will also dominate. The murder conviction of Alex Murdaugh and the deaths of his wife and son in 2001 overturned today by the South Carolina Supreme Court due to improper jury influencing by the court clerk. He will remain in jail on other convictions. This is ABC News.
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6: Southwest Arkansas weather.
0: Looking at your weather forecast for today, it's going to be sunny with a high near 86. Expect a northwest wind around 5 miles per hour. Tonight will be mostly clear with a low around 58, then mostly sunny Thursday, high near 82, partly cloudy Thursday night with a low around 64. It'll be mostly sunny, high near 85 Friday, and partly cloudy, low around 68 Friday night. Saturday, mostly sunny with a high near 84 degrees.
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0: South of Sanity comes to us courtesy of Zach Top from his latest album, Ain't Doing This for My Health. Just love the title of that. Chris Young is on the way. His first number one, a song he says he is still proud of, as well he should be. We'll bring you that in just a couple, plus Cody Johnson.
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0: When he's not in the studio working on new music or on tour, you can find him, well, in the great outdoors, in camo, most likely. Hunting is very much a thing of his. Fishing, too. Dustin Lynch and Easy to Love. Josh Turner on the way in a couple with his golden voice, and we'll hear from Luke Combs.
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0: Boldly predict that one's going to remain a part of our Quitting Time playlist for some time to come. That is Chris Jansen, his latest effort, Me and a Beer. Coming up, one of the gals taking part in the iconic Milwaukee Summerfest on the shore of Lake Michigan this summer, Megan Maroney.
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0: First, a look at today's local news. Authorities are investigating a deadly shooting incident that occurred Tuesday morning at Texarkana Aluminum in Nash, leaving two men dead and one woman seriously injured. According to police, 48-year-old Eddie Ray Hill Jr. of Texarkana was fatally shot after reportedly attempting to intervene in a domestic dispute involving co-workers at the facility. Investigators say the suspected shooter, 40-year-old Wendell Lane Champion Jr. of Hope, allegedly shot his wife, Candace Jolene Champion, during the incident before taking his own life. Candace Champion was seriously injured and transported for medical treatment. Her current condition has not been released. Texarkana Aluminum has established a crisis response team to assist employees and is cooperating with the Nash Police Department and other local law enforcement agencies as the investigation continues. Authorities also confirmed Champion had previously been convicted in connection with the 2007 killing of a security guard during a robbery and had recently been released on parole. The investigation remains ongoing. The Mineral Springs City Council met Monday for their regular monthly meeting where members discussed the city sales tax revenue, approved participation in a trauma assistance program, and addressed several community projects and resolutions. During the meeting, Dr. John Hernsberger of Howard Memorial Hospital explained how the city's 10% sales tax revenue is currently being used and outlined what the funds can be used for.
1: It can be used for maintenance and for capital expenditures. In the year 2025, for maintenance, we spent $434,000. And for capital expenditures, we spent $282,000. And our budget this year for expenses, for maintenance expenses, is $521,000. And our capital budget is $585,000. So you can see that $250,000 will go a long way in helping us meet our obligation. So we do thank you. If I can answer any questions, I'll be happy to do so. Or Chris may can answer something, maybe even the judge.
0: Howard County Judge Brent Pinkerton was also present to answer questions from council members concerning the sales tax and its possible uses. The council also heard from Fire Chief Chris Hostetler regarding Act 398 and the trauma assistance program associated with the legislation.
2: What little I know about it is this physical session legislature that just happened, but last year the legislature passed a law requiring cities to do this, basically. And so the municipal league has stepped up and created a portal, a hotline to do these services, basically. But the city is on the hook to pay for it.
0: Following discussion, council members approved Resolution 2628, authorizing the city to participate in the trauma assistance program under Act 398. In other business, the council approved Resolution 2629, which authorizes the city to host a Black History Parade once each year during the month of February. Mayor Vera Marks also discussed a grant application the city originally submitted last October. Marks noted the city had previously applied for a general assistance grant through the Economic Development Commission, but was denied.
3: We applied for a general assistance application award back in October. We were turned down by Economic Development Commission.
0: After additional discussion, the council approved Resolution 2630, allowing the city to file a notice of intent to use grant administration services through Rice Consulting, LLC, for state and federal funding applications and project management. Council members also approved Resolution 2631, authorizing the city to pay air evac memberships for the fire department. I'm Shanarika, and that's been a look at today's local news.
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0: He made a splash in the duet with Jason Aldean called Friends Like That. Now he's back for another go-around, this time as a solo artist. John Morgan with the training wheels off right there, Kid Myself. Josh Ross, his latest one coming up, plus one we know and love from Lone Star.
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0: 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George Burge, Luke Bryan, Ride, Ride, Ride. 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
1: Southwest Arkansas weather.
2: Looking at your weather forecast for today, it's going to be sunny with a high near 86. Expect a northwest wind around 5 miles per hour. Tonight will be mostly clear with a low around 58. Then mostly sunny Thursday, high near 82. Partly cloudy Thursday night with a low around 64. It'll be mostly sunny, high near 85 Friday, and partly cloudy, low around 68 Friday night. Saturday, mostly sunny with a high near 84 degrees.
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0: yes, country fans love her. Pop fans do too. Courtesy of her song Choosing Texas, crossing over to the pop chart. She is Ella Langley. Latest effort right there is Be Her. Kane Brown teaming up with his former classmate, Lauren Elena, in the minutes to come.
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0: A look at today's local news. Authorities are investigating a deadly shooting incident that occurred Tuesday morning at Texarkana Aluminum in Nash, leaving two men dead and one woman seriously injured. According to police, 48-year-old Eddie Ray Hill Jr. of Texarkana was fatally shot after reportedly attempting to intervene in a domestic dispute involving co-workers at the facility. Investigators say the suspected shooter, 40-year-old Wendell Lane Champion Jr. of Hope, allegedly shot his wife, Candace Jolene Champion, during the incident before taking his own life. Candace Champion was seriously injured and transported for medical treatment. Her current condition has not been released. Texarkana Aluminum has established a crisis response team to assist employees and is cooperating with the Nash Police Department and other local law enforcement agencies as the investigation continues. Authorities also confirmed Champion had previously been convicted in connection with the 2007 killing of a security guard during a robbery and had recently been released on parole. The investigation remains ongoing. The Mineral Springs City Council met Monday for their regular monthly meeting where members discussed the city sales tax revenue, approved participation in a trauma assistance program, and addressed several community projects and resolutions. During the meeting, Dr. John Hernsberger of Howard Memorial Hospital explained how the city's 10% sales tax revenue is currently being used and outlined what the funds can be used for.
1: It can be used for maintenance and for capital expenditures. In the year 2025, for maintenance, we spent $434,000. And for capital expenditures, we spent $282,000. And our budget this year for expenses, for maintenance expenses, is $521,000. And our capital budget is $585,000. So you can see that $250,000 will go a long way in helping us meet our obligation. So we do thank you. If I can answer any questions, I'll be happy to do so. Or Chris may can answer something, maybe even the judge.
0: Howard County Judge Brent Pinkerton was also present to answer questions from council members concerning the sales tax and its possible uses. The council also heard from Fire Chief Chris Hostetler regarding Act 398 and the trauma assistance program associated with the legislation.
2: What little I know about it is this physical session legislature that just happened, but last year the legislature passed a law requiring cities to do this, basically. And so the municipal league has stepped up and created a portal, a hotline to do these services, basically. But the city is on the hook to pay for it.
0: Following discussion, council members approved Resolution 2628, authorizing the city to participate in the trauma assistance program under Act 398. In other business, the council approved Resolution 2629, which authorizes the city to host a Black History Parade once each year during the month of February. Mayor Vera Marks also discussed a grant application the city originally submitted last October. Marks noted the city had previously applied for a general assistance grant through the Economic Development Commission, but was denied.
3: We applied for a general assistance application award back in October. We were turned down by Economic Development Commission.
0: After additional discussion, the council approved Resolution 2630, allowing the city to file a notice of intent to use grant administration services through Rice Consulting, LLC, for state and federal funding applications and project management. Council members also approved Resolution 2631, authorizing the city to pay air evac memberships for the fire department. Nashville High School hosted their spring signing ceremony yesterday, recognizing 10 seniors who signed to continue their academic, athletic, and extracurricular careers at the collegiate level. Students signing during the ceremony included Henderson State University, Abby Hill, Cheer, Jayla Hendricks, Cheer, Southern Arkansas University, Kenley Shackelford, Pump Squad, Dalton Manlove, Band, Highland Tatum Gaines, Band, and Caitlin Giddens, Track. Arkansas State University, Dakota Dixon, Band, University of Central Arkansas, Connor Crabtree, Band, Cossatot Community College, Cheyenne Smith, Soccer, and National Park College, Angel Watson, for Basketball. Cheer coach Aaron Askew spoke about cheerleaders Jayla Hendricks and Abby Hill, both of whom will continue their cheer careers at Henderson State University.
4: We just love to see our girls go to the next level, and we have two right here that are going to go. And unfortunately, I was able to have Abby this 1 year only, and I was so happy to have her. She was such a hard worker. And then I got to have Jayla. I mean, I've had Jayla forever. So I've had Jayla for 6 years. My goodness. And I can't believe she wants to leave me. I mean, how would you ever want to leave me? But these girls right here and the one that's going to come up next, they really show a lot of grit, a lot of hard work. They are never afraid to get out there and put forth the work, which shows going to the next level. And so I'm so excited to see what they do with Henderson. That's a great program that they're going into. They are nationally ranked. And so we are excited to see what Jayla and Abby can bring to their program, because I know it will be nothing but greatness. Congratulations, girls.
0: Askew also discussed Kinley Shackelford, who will join the POM squad at Southern Arkansas University.
4: Kinley, I only got to have her for 1 year, and my goodness, she has been such a great athlete for me. She was never scared of a challenge, and sometimes when you're coming in as a first year and I tell you to get up there and fly, it's intimidating. It is very intimidating, but she never backed down. She got out there, and she did the very best that I could ask for any girl to do, and I'm so excited that she's going to move on to SAU and do their dance team or their POM squad, which is a part of their whole spirit program. So their spirit program is POM and cheer, and so she'll get to be a part of a great program. SAU is just it's an up-and-coming program, and they have just gotten better and better each year, so I'm super excited to see what Kinley does at the next level. Congratulations, Kinley.
0: High school band director Jacob Happy also shared remarks about Highland Tatum Gaines and Dalton Manlove, who both signed to continue their band careers at Southern Arkansas University.
5: Just to speak a little bit about these two boys, so yeah, I've only been here for 2 years at Nashville, but I've been very, very fortunate and grateful to have these students here with me for that full time. Highland, I don't know I've ever met anybody who's as passionate about color guard as Highland Tatum Gaines. That's for sure. He has thrown himself so deeply into his work with that. I have had the utmost of confidence that he was going to do great things with it, that he was going to be able to teach guards eventually and write work and pursue that if that's something he wanted to, and I'm just so grateful that he chose to pursue it. So I can't wait to see where he's going with that. I'm glad he's keeping it going forward and pursuing opportunities that I say you're going to kill him. I'm really, really proud of you. Dalton, man, you got to be one of the hardest workers I've ever known. This kid on euphonium and trombone has been killing it for the last 2 years, playing just about every ensemble we have here. As a member of leadership, both these folks are members of leadership. Just great attitude, being able to make any challenges we throw his way. And once again, another student I was just so glad to see pursuing music, because we're always fortunate we get kids to go and have four signing today, especially kids of this caliber. Really could not be more grateful. Jake is getting a good one. So appreciate both of y'all. Super proud of y'all, and excited to see where we go next.
0: Stay tuned as we continue highlighting the remaining seniors, Cheyenne Smith, Dakota Dixon, Caitlin Giddens, Connor Crabtree, and Angel Watson. I'm Shanarika, and that's been a look at today's local news.
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8: Southwest Arkansas weather.
9: We had an unofficial high today of 86 degrees with sunny skies and a northwest wind this afternoon. Now tonight, we expect it to be mostly clear. We'll have a low around 58, calm wind becoming northeast around 5 miles per hour. Then mostly sunny on Thursday, high near 82, an east wind around 5 miles per hour becoming southeast over in the afternoon. Now, It'll be partly cloudy Thursday night with a low around 63 and mostly sunny, high near 86 Friday. Mostly cloudy, low around 68 Friday night. Saturday, partly sunny, high near 83, and Saturday night, mostly clear with a low around 68. It'll be partly sunny on Sunday with a high near 81 and mostly cloudy with a low around 72 on Sunday night. We'll have a 60% chance of rain, mostly cloudy, and a high near 80 on Monday, but a 50% chance of rain Monday night with a low around 70. 70% chance of rain, mostly cloudy, and a high near 78 on Tuesday. Now, the average temperatures for today would be 81 for a high and 59 for a low. This morning at 7 a.m., it was 53 degrees, so it was a little bit below normal. But this afternoon, it was 86 degrees, so unofficially, so a little bit above average. But the record high was 91 in 1944, the record low 39 in 1997. Yesterday, the high was 81, the low was 49, and we had no measurable precipitation over the past 24 hours, ending at 7 o'clock. That's a look at your weather forecast on Southwest Arkansas Radio.
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1: 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Don't tell on me. Latest one from Jason Aldean. Got the Songs About Us tour in support of his latest album, A 20-Track Affair. Keep it here for Blake Shelton in just a couple. And we got something from Dustin Lynch, one that got the attention of a whole bunch of ladies.
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0: Life is good for the boys of Low Cash, not just with their latest album, but their record label as well. Proprietors of their own imprint these days. That is Wrong Hearts from Low Cash. Collaborations very much in style. Brad Paisley, Carrie Underwood on the way at a couple, plus Toby and Willie.
1: Southwest Arkansas weather.
2: We had an unofficial high today of 86 degrees with sunny skies and a northwest wind this afternoon. Now tonight, we expect it to be mostly clear. We'll have a low around 58, calm wind becoming northeast around 5 miles per hour. Then mostly sunny on Thursday, high near 82, an east wind around 5 miles per hour becoming southeast over in the afternoon. Now, it'll be partly cloudy Thursday night with a low around 63. And mostly sunny, high near 86 Friday. Mostly cloudy, low around 68 Friday night. Saturday, partly sunny, high near 83. And Saturday night, mostly clear with a low around 68. It'll be partly sunny on Sunday with a high near 81. And mostly cloudy with a low around 72

0: Sunday night. We'll have a 60% chance of rain, mostly cloudy, and a high near 80 on Monday, but a 50% chance of rain Monday night with a low around 70. 70% chance of rain, mostly cloudy, and a high near 78 on Tuesday. Now, the average temperatures for today would be 81 for a high and 59 for a low. This morning at 7 a.m., it was 53 degrees, so it was a little bit below normal. But this afternoon, it was 86 degrees, so unofficially, so a little bit above average. But the record high was 91 in 1944, the record low 39 in 1997. Yesterday, the high was 81, the low was 49, and we had no measurable precipitation over the past 24 hours, ending at 7 o'clock. That's a look at your weather forecast on Southwest Arkansas Radio.
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0: hell you are. That is Ashley Cook. She made a splash with her single called Your Place. Now she's back, this time showcasing some sass on that track there. Riley Green, just a couple minutes off as we play the best country right here just for you.
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1: ABC News, I'm Michelle Franzen. The war with Iran and trade on the agenda for the summit in China. President Trump and China's leaders start talks in just over 3 hours. A parade of American CEOs are also in tow. ABC's Selena Wang is in Beijing.
2: President Trump, he certainly wants to hash out some tangible trade deals from this trip that he can tout as big wins. For instance, President Trump, he certainly wants China's commitment to buy U.S. soybeans, as well as U.S. planes, as well as energy products. We're also told that there could be the creation of this Board of Investment and Trade to manage trade and economic exchange between these two countries for less sensitive economic areas.
1: Health officials continuing to monitor 3 dozen people across the U.S. exposed to the Andes hantavirus. It includes cruise ship passengers taken to quarantine centers in Nebraska and Georgia. And in Utah, a judge sentenced Corey Richens to life in prison for poisoning her husband with fentanyl. This is ABC News.
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5: Southwest Arkansas weather.
6: Looking at your weather forecast for tonight, mostly clear with a low around 58 and a calm wind becoming northeast around 5 miles per hour. It'll be mostly sunny Thursday, high near 82. Partly cloudy Thursday night, low around 63. Mostly sunny, high near 86 Friday. Mostly cloudy, low around 68 Friday night. Saturday, partly sunny, high near 83. And Saturday night, mostly clear with a low around 68.
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0: Chevy Silverado comes to us courtesy of Bailey Zimmerman as we play the best country right here for you. Jordan Davis on the way in just a couple of minutes. Guy who still likes to get his hands dirty with aquatic and marine nonprofits. And we'll hear from Kenny Chesney with a song we know and love.
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0: weather, by and large, has played along with his tour. I mean, there have been some hiccups, but not a ton as he's been doing his stadium shows. Luke Combs, Be By You. Shania on the way with a song we know and love, and we'll hear from Jason Aldean, too. Keep it close.
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5: Southwest Arkansas weather.
6: Looking at your weather forecast for tonight, mostly clear with a low around 58 and a calm wind becoming northeast around 5 miles per hour. It'll be mostly sunny Thursday, high near 82. Partly cloudy Thursday night, low around 63. Mostly sunny, high near 86 Friday. Mostly cloudy, low around 68 Friday night. Saturday, partly sunny, high near 83. And Saturday night, mostly clear with a low around 68.
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